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0: I love you. And I want to thank you for the message. She leaves me talkback messages a lot and I'm loving it. So thank you for the love. 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

Speaking of Linkin Park, unshattermovie.com this month on the 30th. 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

Thank you very much. I'm Teresa. Looking ahead at Friday already, 25th anniversary of September 11. What's wild is, like, to this day, I was young, but to this day, I remember what I was wearing, what happened, the exact moments, the minutes, everything. The memorial ceremonies will be absolute next level. Friday, you've got the USS Midway Museum. That's the major memorial that'll start at 2:30. The stair climb will be that morning. I'll make sure I give you any and all of the moments so you can be a part of it and just, you know, tune in the streams and everything else in between. We are Rock 105.3. Here's Break the Silence.

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1: 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Right. 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And it all has to do with baby number two, second pregnancy. 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

Grove. 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Congratulations to any and all of you who actually scored big wins and you won that trip to Vegas for our iHeartRadio Music Festival, September 18 and 19. The good news, if you didn't win, or you know, like, I know Booker will be there. I'm not going to the show, and you and I can both watch it on Hulu from the couch. Yeah, no pants needed. It's awesome. It kills me now.

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We are Rock 105.3. I'm Teresa. Looking at you like super hardcore, like football fans, like hardcore. Does it bother you or does it mean nothing that all these big national bands are doing halftime show performances? You know, I kind of feel like, well, it's next level. You got Soundgarden tomorrow night, halftime at the Seahawks game. Then The Warning, who just dropped their new album, they're going to do the halftime show for the international game in Mexico City. That's Vikings 49ers, November 22. That's a big deal for The Warning. That's a huge deal. Here they are with Kerosene.

I love you guys so much. Thank you for always letting us just be in your ear. And a little heads up, because you're a little over an hour away, 7:30. Jamie is going to have your final fourth row pair of Godsmack tickets. Plus, you're going to get qualified to meet the band. This is a big win all week. It's a 4-3-2-1 countdown. I can't wait. 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

Let me just jump in for a little random cheers to us who didn't go to Burning Man. That's called JOMO, the joy of missing out, because it looks like hell on wheels. No, thank you. We are Rock 105.3. You're seeing

All right, I got to go. It's been a great day. And we did it. We got through it together. I love that. I'm Teresa, handing it over to Jamie right now. I'll see you guys tomorrow. Big day. Not only do you have Godsmack third row seats to win, plus you'll be qualified to meet the band, but we got football to watch tomorrow night. So it's going to be a big day. I'll see you then. We are Rock 105.3. I love you.

San Diego's Rock Station, Rock 105.3. Jamie hanging out with you tonight. Get this. In just a few weeks, September 26th and the 27th at Pechanga Arena, we got the Hot Wheels Monster Trucks Live Glow and Fire going down. How do they get the trucks inside Pechanga? 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I know how we're getting you inside. 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Here's Disturbed.

He's got a passport and hasn't even been to Revolution in TJ. How can you be a rock DJ and not go to TJ? It's Jamie on Rock 105.3.

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Next week, a week from today, actually, September 15th, Godsmack is coming to town. They're going to be playing down in Chula Vista. We're going to send you, not right now, don't call just yet. In a few minutes, we're going to get you tickets to go to Godsmack. Remember, all week, the show is getting you closer and closer to the stage. They give away fourth row tickets today. Third row, second row, and first row all coming in the next few days. So be on the lookout for that. They also have giveaways. I got your tickets, regular tickets. Booker and Teresa also have those. And I'm going to be there. I'm going to be bringing Godsmack on stage. So if you want to see me too, definitely try to win these tickets. Coming up in just a few minutes after Rage Against the Machine. So 877-570-1053 is the number you're going to want after this song. It's Rock 105.3.

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the Foo Fighters on Rock 105.3. Those tickets to Godsmack, they're gone. But don't worry, we got more tickets for you tomorrow and the rest of the week. Remember, Booker, Teresa, and I have your tickets for Godsmack, just regular seats. And the show is getting you closer and closer and closer every day. 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And all those tickets come with a meet and greet as well. 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

It's Rock 105.3, San Diego's rock station. Something I can't believe right now. It's almost 8 o'clock, and it's 86 degrees outside. I thought we were done with this heat wave. I don't know. I woke up this morning, was sweating with my AC on. Then I stepped outside, and I was very glad that I chose to wear shorts today. I don't know. The sun's not even out, and I'm sweating, and it's crazy. So hopefully that goes away soon. It's Rock 105.3.

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It's the Chili Peppers on Rock 105.3. Under the Bridge, a song that I have not seen them play live, and I've seen them live twice. So hopefully with this new album that they're writing right now, the tour again, and play Under the Bridge when they're in San Diego. Completely unrelated to that, San Diego Restaurant Week is coming back next week, Sunday, September 13th to Sunday, September 20th. Over 100 participating restaurants with multi-course menu options all throughout the county, and we want to let you have some fun with that. 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

was his mom's hand-me-down Kia Sorento. But he forgot the oil and it died. 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

Linkin Park on Rock 105.3. They're also coming to theaters on September 30th. It's their documentary concert film combo thing coming to theaters September 30th. It's called Unshatter. Follows the band from the passing of Chester Bennington to about present day. They put out their new album. They got new members of the band and they put it all into one documentary. They documented it all and even had some concert footage. September 30th goes to theaters. It's Rock 105.3.

It's Blink 182 on Rock 105.3. They're going to have some new music coming out soon. Travis Barker, while promoting his documentary Louder Than Fear, confirmed that they are going to be in the studio working on some new music. So hopefully a 2027 release. That would be nice for some new Blink 182. It's Rock 105.3. I got 3 Days Grace playing for you right now. Animal, I Have Become. If you want to see it live, they're coming to San Diego November 20th. They'll be at Viejas Arena over at SDSU. It's not a show you're going to want to miss. So head on over to rock1053.com right now so you can enter to win some tickets. And the plane for you right now on Rock 105.3 is 3 Days Grace.

Bad Wolves on Rock 105.3. Their cover of the Cranberries' Zombie. Fun fact, not so fun fact, actually, about that song. Dolores of the Cranberries was supposed to be featured on that song, but she passed away just days before she was supposed to record her track. And it's crazy that it happened once, but it happened twice. Bad Wolves was going to cover, well, they did cover Dolly Parton's Jolene. She was going to feature on the track. And just like with Zombie, Dolly passed away just a few days before her time to record the vocals for that song. So it's crazy that it happened twice. But they still released the cover, and people have their opinions on that, but it still sounds pretty good. It's Rock 105.3. I got Bill Murray playing for you right now. It's Always Let You Down.

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counting shit but running out. As time ticks by, still I try.

Smashing Pumpkins on Rock 105.3. They're going to get a star on the Hollywood Walk of Fame sometime next year. They haven't set the ceremony date yet, but it will be coming next year. They're also going to be at the 2026 iHeartRadio Music Festival. It's going down next weekend. Make sure you grab some limited tickets left over at AXS.com. It's going down September 18th and 19th in Las Vegas. Weezer is also going to be there. The Goo Goo Dolls, Muse, so many awesome bands and artists, and we want you to be there too. So AXS.com is where you can grab those final tickets. 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

0: Disney's first concert was not POD. We are talking about Jonas Brothers when Jamie was five.
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All week long, we are sending you to Godsmack. That's going down next week, September 15th, down in Chula Vista. The show is getting you closer and closer to the stage with a 5-4-3-2-1 all week long. Booker, Teresa, and I also got your tickets as well. So make sure you're locked in to Rock 105.3. I got Alice in Chains playing for you right now.

Going down right about now, Chad Smith of the Chili Peppers confirmed that September is around the time they're going to get back together to jam, write, and record their next album. So very much looking forward to that. Maybe in the next year or so we could get that. It's Rock 105.3. It's just

Linkin Park with a legendary song from a legendary movie series. I'm talking What I've Done from the Transformers series on Rock 105.3. Linkin Park's documentary, speaking of movies, will be coming out later this month. September 30th is when we get Unshatter, the Linkin Park documentary and concert film all in one. So yeah, very much looking forward to that. It's Rock 105.3.

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It's Rock 105.3 San Diego's rock station. I think we should be worried about this AI stuff now, because OpenAI, the company that made like ChatGPT and I'm pretty sure a few other AIs, admitted that some of their AI agents escaped from a testing environment and hijacked an obscure German wiki forum, which it then turned into a message board for other AI agents. So they're talking, they're conspiring, and who knows what they're going to do next. But I could promise you this, here at Rock 105.3, we are guaranteed human.

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Jamie hanging out with you tonight on Rock 105.3. It looks like people are not spending as much time in nature as they used to. Back in 2016, 25% of the 3,000 people surveyed said that they spent under 2 hours a week in nature. But now, just recently, they did another survey where 45% of the people surveyed said that they spent under 2 hours in nature a week. Now, this is obviously because of our phones and like TikTok and social media and stuff like that, but also I feel like the pandemic has something to do with that. People stayed inside and didn't come back out when it was safe, so that really sucks. I am a victim of that as well. I do not go outside as much as I should, but hey, we can all do it together. Let's go outside right now. It's Rock 105.3.

I don't know if you saw, but over the past few days, the U.S. Open has gone pretty viral because of not the right things. Tennis, usually a very quiet sport, recently went viral because of a group of influencers that were very disruptive during the game. Like, the referee of the match had to say something to the crowd to get them to quiet down. And the U.S. Open is usually one of the more quote-unquote rowdy tennis events, so much that Wimbledon is taking steps to limit the presence of influencers following that whole virality of the U.S. Open. And it's crazy to think that people would go to a sport like tennis and be loud, because everybody knows tennis is a quiet sport. I don't know. It's Rock 105.3.

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Some people just get lucky. This one guy in Illinois is $1 million richer than he was before because his friend bought him a lottery ticket for his birthday, and it was a winner. Well, the Powerball has another drawing tomorrow, $207 million jackpot. So I'm definitely going to grab myself a few tickets because you never know what could happen. 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

It's Jamie hanging out with you tonight on Rock 105.3, and we are just under an hour away from entering the Rubber Room. It's an hour of brand new rock music right here on Rock 105.3, hosted by me. I'm not going anywhere, and neither should you. That goes down at midnight, so stick around for that. I got Falling in Reverse playing while we wait. Stop.

Jamie's got a dog and a bearded dragon, which is weird because he can't even grow a beard himself, so he's got a bearded dragon. What's next? A bearded pony? Rock 105.3.

San Diego's Rock Station, Rock 105.3. Well, over the weekend, North County got hit pretty hard with rain and crazy tides, so much that Carlsbad's Tamarack Beach like barely exists now. Surfers are having a lot of trouble getting out of the water because it's just rocks there. So I don't know how they go about repairing that, if they got to bring in sand from another area, or if just over time sand will make its way back there. But hopefully that gets fixed pretty soon. It's Rock 105.3. Here's Pearl Jam.

It's Jamie hanging out with you tonight on Rock 105.3. I got 3 Days Grace up next, and I'm so excited for when they come here to San Diego November 20th. They're going to be over at SDSU Viejas Arena. This is going to be an awesome show. I got to see them a few years back when they're at Cal Coast over at SDSU, but now they're making it into the bigger venue for an even better, awesomer, yeah, that's a word now, show. They got both Matt and Adam singing, so I cannot wait to see that. Rock1053.com has your tickets into the show as well. 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

Yeah, we're Rock 105.3, and yes, we're about to flex. 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

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It is Rock 105.3. Jamie hanging out with you tonight, and we are just moments away from arguably the best hour on this radio station. It's the Rubber Room going down at midnight. It's an hour of brand new rock music right here on Rock 105.3, hosted by me, of course. So I'm not going anywhere, and neither should you. We're going to have some awesome, fun times listening to some brand new rock music going down in just a few minutes. I got the warning playing for you right now. It's their song Kerosene while we wait.

Sleeping with Sirens is getting the morning started. That was their song, House of Matches. What's up? It's Jamie, and I got an hour of brand new rock music right here, right now, on Rock 105.3. So do not go anywhere. You will not be disappointed. Speaking of San Diego, I got one of your own right now. They're doing pretty awesome. It's Mojo Pin with their song, Everything I Love. It's off their EP, Out the Door. Enjoy.

0: That was Nickelback. It's their song Rattle the Cage. It's off their upcoming album, Everything Under the Sun. We get that on October 30th. Up next in the Rubber Room, here we have Ninth Key with Happy Feels Like.
1: From a

That is The Warning in the Rubber Room. It's their song Kerosene off their album Everything's Falling. Kerosene actually hit number one on the Billboard Mainstream Rock Airplay chart, which was the first all-female band to do so in 45 years, as well as the first Mexican band to ever hit that point. And obviously, their first number one as well. Up next, I got Muse. Here they are with their song Cryogen. It's off their latest album, The Wow Signal.

That was Cigarettes at Sunset with their latest song, Gasoline. Up next in the Rub Room, it's another local band, Slightly Stupid. Here they are now with their song, Backseat Drivin'.

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That was Fozzie with their song, I Know Evil. Up next and taking us out of the rubber room, I got a perfect circle for you with their song, Starless. Stick around, the show starts at 6. They got your third row tickets to go see Godsmack next week, as well as a meet and greet with the band, so you're not going to want to miss that. But until then, my name is Jamie, it's Rock 105.3, and you are in the rubber room.

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1: Well, it's Wednesday already. 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

The following sounds have been meticulously crafted for San Diego's one and only rock station. Except for the bird sounds. But if you want the bird, we'll give you the bird. 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
2: So, as my kids get older, they are going through all kinds of weird changes. So it's funny because my son, who's now 14, he is in this phase, and Emily, you probably went through this, where we got a big personality change, where very moody and kind of a jerk for no reason.
3: Yes.
2: And you just go, what is going on?
4: Yeah. Overly emotional at certain times.
2: Like weird.
4: Yeah.
2: And I keep reminding myself, this is very difficult for my wife because she's never seen anything like this before.
3: Yeah.
2: And that's her baby.
3: That's her sweet little boy.
2: Yeah. I remember being like this. Mm-hmm. I remember being an a-hole for no reason. And just kind of like, that's just who you are. You eventually get out of it and you'll grow out of it. But your hormones are all over the place and you don't know how to deal with it. And as a young man, you go through all these weird changes and your body changes and all these weird things are happening and you just become a jerk.
3: Mm.
2: And my son is sort of becoming that right now.
4: Yeah, it's really hard on me because I'm very emotional and I take things personally, maybe like your wife too. And I didn't also grow up with I have a sister.
2: Yeah.
4: Right. My family actually skewed mostly female. And so like, I didn't see this. I'm not built for this. Yeah. I'm not prepared for this.
2: Yeah.
4: So I'm like finally getting a little bit better about it because my son's 16. But like, I totally get where she's coming from. It's a wild change.
2: It is. It's very different. You know, my son has always been like the fun loving, silly guy and all that stuff. And he's not right now.
3: Oh,
2: he's very moody.
3: No fun.
2: Oh. Yeah. You just, you know, what's wrong? Nothing.
4: Nothing's ever wrong.
3: Oh.
2: Okay. Okay.
5: How you doing?
2: Yeah. Fine. Why are you mad?
3: Oh, geez.
4: Somebody that's fine doesn't answer like that.
2: So what'd you do in school today? Same.
3: Uh-oh.
2: What? Okay. That doesn't even make sense. It's not even a sentence.
3: What?
2: Okay. Okay. Asked and answered. There we go. I guess we'll move on.
3: Oh, no.
2: So, you know, we're in that realm. Okay. But again, I recognize it. I've been that guy before. I get it. It's, you know, been my buddies. You know, I've seen it.
3: Yeah.
2: So it doesn't affect me that much. But I could tell this is really, just like Emily, my wife is having a hard time with it. And so it is what it is.
3: Okay.
2: And so there is something else that has been happening that is a big sort of change and different. And it's to the point of where it's kind of ridiculous.
3: Oh.
2: And something needs to be said, and it has been said, but it hasn't been that crazy yet, where I'm thinking we need an intervention.
3: Oh.
5: Intervention.
2: Now, Thor, I'm sure you've been through interventions and stuff like that a bunch of times being, you know, sober. When you got sober, was there an actual intervention for you? Like, did you get sit down and pulled?
5: I mean, I had it happen once.
2: But it was it crazy?
5: But it
2: or?
5: Wasn't like, yeah, it wasn't as
2: like,
5: what
2: you like the think. TV show?
5: No, it wasn't. No. It was different. By the time I got sober, I was already like living by myself in San Diego and I didn't really have anybody. So like, I was already kind of on my own. But when I was in like high school, at my senior year of high school, my buddies tried to do an intervention.
2: Oh, really?
3: Oh,
2: but they even recognized it?
5: Because I was just starting hanging out with different people. And I wasn't like, and they were all like, you could just drink every once in a while, you know, and lay off this or that. And I'm looking at them like they were morons because they were.
2: Oh.
5: But that's as far as it went.
2: Okay.
5: But but I know how, I have a bunch of friends that do interventions now as like a business. And stuff like that.
3: Wow.
5: So I know how this goes.
2: Okay.
5: I know how this goes. If you need me, I call my buddy Gabe.
2: Okay, well.
5: And he can help you out.
3: Oh, he can get in there.
2: Mm-hmm. Maybe. Because I know that interventions can go one or two ways. One where you can really, you know, shine the light on them and they really, their eyes are open. They didn't realize how bad it was.
3: Yeah.
2: Or two, that they turn on you and they get really mad.
5: So this is what happens. So the thing about the intervention is everyone's got to be on board. So if the three or four of us go into intervention with Jamie.
3: Okay.
5: And we're like, hey, we're worried about your weight.
3: Oh, underweight.
2: Too skinny?
5: Too skinny.
2: Yeah.
5: You don't weigh anything.
2: Skinny intervention?
5: Skinny intervention.
2: I've never heard of that.
5: You gotta
4: I didn't know
5: bro.
4: That was a thing.
5: You got to eat.
3: Yeah.
5: And one of us, we all have to say, if you don't eat, then you can't be here anymore.
2: Sky would never be able to do that.
5: She
2: can't be part of the intervention.
5: You can't. Everyone has to be on board with the person. If they don't do what you say, then we're done with them.
2: Okay.
5: We write them off.
3: Oh, this is tough.
5: And if not everyone's on board, it's not going to work.
3: Okay.
2: Well, I can tell you, everybody's on board with
5: Wow.
2: I mean, there's been multiple discussions about it.
3: Okay.
2: It's sort of been brought up a little bit, but not that much yet, where we need to pull an intervention on my son about his mustache.
3: What? Okay, what? I wasn't expecting this. A mustache?
2: He's 14.
3: Okay.
2: And I don't know if you guys remember, you know, 14, that age where, you know, if you could kind of grow facial hair, it's one of the coolest things around.
3: Yeah.
2: And he's a freshman. He's just started high school, and he is a freshman with kind of a mustache.
3: I can't.
4: Is it more than just like a little bit of fuzz?
3: Oh, picture time. Picture time from Papa.
5: Because like with me, if I grow just a mustache, for me, I look very Weasley. Like I look like a guy you don't want to let your kids around.
3: Yeah.
5: If I just have a mustache.
2: Pedo style?
3: Yeah.
5: I, you need to say that, but like that's just how I look.
4: Yeah, I get that.
3: Yeah.
5: That's just, what do you mean you get that? Yeah, that's just how I look if I just grow a mustache.
2: Yeah. So I either will say is like the chocolate milk stash.
3: Yeah.
2: Or like sometimes I look and I go, is that a caterpillar his lip? Like what's going on
5: there?
2: He
5: looks like an extra in like a Bronx Tale.
2: Yeah, maybe. or like what's a, you know, odd, you know, Hispanic, you know, looking kid, you know, extra in the background.
4: Yeah.
2: It's not a full blown Tom Selleck mustache by any means.
5: No, because that would be great.
2: No. It's a freshman. Like I'll do pickup and I'll see like seniors in high school and they got full beards and I'm like, do you belong here? Like what's going on? Like that's kind of odd.
4: It is off-putting.
2: And you're like, whoa, like easy, bro. Like you could kick my ass. Yeah. Like it's kind of weird. But freshman, he's just starting out.
3: Yeah.
2: And you got this like little lip thing going here. And it's more than just a little darkness. It's there. But nothing else.
5: And no one said anything.
2: So it's to the point of where it's off-putting.
5: Yeah.
2: Like I see it and I look at it and I go, no,
5: dude.
2: And so early this year, I finally got him an electric razor because, I mean, he had like stragglers around or whatever. And I go, you got to start cleaning
5: this up. Which the straggly look is not
2: good. It's not good.
4: No,
2: not good.
4: You have a couple hairs here.
2: Yeah, and it's like a little bit here, a little bit here. And I'm like, you got to start shaving.
3: Totally.
2: And so we went electric razor, which I thought was the easiest move.
3: Yeah.
2: And so I showed him how to do it. Everything went great. And he went lip. And I was like, thank God.
3: Mm-hmm.
2: Well, now I said, once a week, dude, you gotta clean up. Well, now he does the cleanup, but the stash stays. So it's just stash, man.
4: Leaving it?
2: He's just stash,
5: time
2: man.
5: Out.
2: Yeah.
4: He's leaving
5: this
4: it.
5: This is crazy.
2: Yeah. Soak it in, pal.
5: So like, I with me, like, this is embarrassing. I'll get ear hair. It's embarrassing.
3: It happens.
5: And it's disgusting.
2: Hey man, been there, done that.
5: And like, I won't notice it. And it's my wife Haley's job to notice it and tell me.
3: Oh.
5: Like, I can't. Because you see those old guys that have ear hair.
2: Yeah, every once in a while, too, you got like eyebrow hair that's like a little
3: scraggly. Oh, crazy guy. Because
2: I got this angle and I see it and I kind of want to go over there and pull it.
5: You can. Just tell me.
2: No.
5: And
2: it's a little too much.
4: The light will hit it in a certain way. Like, glimmer.
2: Yeah.
5: And I'll just notice it and be like, oh my God, I'm so embarrassed. Because I don't want to be that guy.
2: Yeah.
5: But I also get like lazy. I'm like, maybe he's just being lazy and just not shaving at all.
2: No.
3: Mm-hmm.
5: So he thinks.
2: The stash is
3: Do we speak of the stash? Does he speak of the stash? Or does it go unspoken in the house?
2: So
5: is he a hipster?
2: Here is where we're at. Here is where we're at.
3: Okay, where are we at?
2: Every once in a while, I'm sort of, you know me.
3: Oh,
2: I'm
3: no.
2: a jokey joke man.
3: Oh, yeah. Joker.
2: I'm a little bit like Thor's dad, where Thor's dad used to say, you know, fly away, Dumbo, you know, about his big ears and stuff like that.
3: Yeah.
2: Where I may go like, hey, dude, you got a little something right here. Oh, that's just your stash.
4: Oh, like you're eating dinner and you go, like, hey,
2: I'm that guy.
3: Yeah.
2: Or, you know, I will flat ask him, like, how long are we doing this?
4: Yeah.
2: And, you know, I don't know.
5: Damn, like, okay. You don't get it, old man.
2: Yeah. And so it's now to the point of where it's off-putting me, my wife, my daughter, we don't like it. We've had open discussions with the three of us about, hey, man, like, what are we going to tell him? Like, he's, that thing's got to go. Like, you're just starting out in this school. Like, we don't want you to get, like, a bad rap. And you're the weird freshman kid with a mustache.
3: Like a villain.
2: Like, what are you going to curl it at the end with your evil plan?
3: Tie a girl to the train tracks.
2: It's just not looking good. I mean, if it looked good, maybe, but it doesn't look good. And so I just don't know what to do.
5: I mean, you could do, you could say, listen, my house, my rules, no stash.
2: I could.
5: If you want to live here, either start paying rent or shave it.
2: It's
5: done and done.
4: It's hard.
2: It's
4: like,
2: very old school. And I don't know. I don't know if I could do that.
4: I try to control my son's look, and that doesn't really work because his hair's got those stupid gliders that are like come out of his. They look like wings out of his hat.
5: I said it's one of those looks that in 10 years they're going to look back and go, what the hell?
2: That guy shaved his eyebrow.
4: He shaved his eyebrow. That looks ridiculous. Earrings. He's got magnetic earrings, diamond earrings.
2: He's definitely going for something. But you flat out tell him it looks stupid.
4: Correct.
2: Which is crazy.
4: Yeah, that looks really dumb.
2: But he doesn't care.
3: It doesn't change anything.
2: Yes.
5: But that's Emily, though.
2: Yeah.
5: So that makes sense.
2: Yeah, I'm not trying to. I don't want to hurt my son's feelings.
4: He needs to know. That looks dumb.
5: But my point also is that people tell you something looks bad, and you just tell them they're idiots, and they don't know what they're talking about.
2: Yeah, that's you don't know fashion.
5: You don't know fashion. I've heard that your son Reed goes, you don't know what he's talking about, Mom.
4: He doesn't do that.
2: I don't think anybody does. But Emily.
3: Now, do any of his friends rock the stash? Like, is this a thing?
5: Is it like a crew? Like the stash crew?
3: What? We don't get it.
5: Three of them, they all rock stashes.
2: I don't know. Like, what? No. I don't. Not that I can really see. I mean, I don't really go up and look at their lips really closely.
3: Right.
2: That'd be weird.
3: But from a distance, you're not seeing it.
2: So, my daughter, who's a senior, has sort of started to get in there a little bit and has said to him, yeah, Jack, I don't really know any other freshmen that have mustaches. And he doesn't
5: care. Is he like, that's the point?
2: Maybe. But he's kind of getting weirdly a little defiant about it.
4: Oh.
2: Like he wants to keep it.
3: Oh, no.
2: But we have to pull him aside. And I think if the three of us sit him down and have a little bit of an intervention and say, dude, stash has got to go.
4: So
2: that might work.
5: These mustache people are weird, bro. And let me explain. I have a family member who will remain nameless who has a mustache.
3: Okay.
5: And this person didn't always have a mustache, but then they grew it. And everyone was like, oh, he's growing a mustache. Look at that. He's crazy. Mm-hmm. And then he got like really defensive about it, refused to shave it. And it's been years now. And he still has it.
2: Still rocks.
5: And he looks better without it. But like out of spite, he's kept it for years and he's never changed it.
3: Okay.
5: So it's a very scary situation.
2: It's very touchy. It is touchy.
5: It's very scary.
2: I keep thinking if I leave it alone, it'll go away.
3: Yeah.
2: It never goes away.
3: It's just getting worse, probably.
5: Or you could, you know what you could do? I don't know about you, but like whenever my mom cries, I fold.
2: Oh.
5: I do whatever she wants. If she cries and I got to fold, I feel awful.
2: Deborah's going to cry.
5: So I would have Deborah get in there. Deborah get in there.
2: In the intervention?
5: And say that she loves him. But she just can't. She loves his face that's without hair.
2: Mm.
5: And she misses her hairless boy.
4: Yeah, she needs to show the face.
2: I think you need to rethink that.
3: That's a weird thing to say.
5: I take it back.
2: Yeah, thank you.
5: But if she tears up a little bit, he'll shave it.
2: Okay.
3: Wow.
2: I don't know. Combined with the a-hole phase and this is just a bad time right now.
3: It is. I'm sorry.
2: Yeah, it's tough. It's tough in my house.
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2: So, high alert. At my house right now, I live in a pretty high fire danger area out where I live, and we're in that season right now. Yeah, it's super hot out and it's windy.
27: It's a billion degrees outside.
2: Yeah, it's right not now. Good. Mm-hmm. It's not good. This is high alert time. I've been listening to Emily over here talk to me about it.
27: SPCCD.
28: No, PSPS.
2: No, gotta have it. Gotta have it. I'm ready, man. I'm ready.
29: High alert at my house as well right now. High alert.
27: You live by the beach. There's fires over there.
29: El Niño's coming, you guys.
2: How dare you?
29: I mean, my husband's been prepping. This weekend was talking to me about generators and storing water.
27: What do you need a generator for?
29: Well, if the power goes out for multiple days.
27: Why would the power go out for multiple days?
29: I don't know.
27: We've had bad rain before.
29: In my neighborhood, we have power lines.
27: How much wind do you think we're going to get?
29: I don't know, bro. Just in case. Just in case. So we're on high alert.
27: Have you lost power before?
29: Yes.
27: When?
29: I don't know. In like storms. I mean, it's been for like half a day.
2: Everybody's lost power before in their lives. Yeah. But I mean.
29: Right.
2: Stop.
27: Yeah. In the last like 5 years, have you lost power?
29: I mean, probably.
27: It's, no way.
29: I've reset There's the no clocks, way. Bro. I've reset the clocks. I mean,
2: how did you live?
29: That's okay, but my husband is prepping for El Nino, probably the same way you're prepping for wildfires.
27: Was he freaked out about this hurricane that was headed right towards us at the beginning of last week and then never came near us and we didn't get any rain?
29: Hey. Tell the people of Carlsbad who lost their beach that it didn't affect anything, okay? No sand at Tamarack Beach anymore, bro.
27: Okay.
29: It's crazy out there. El Nino. It's coming.
28: No. Wow.
29: It's coming.
28: Wow.
29: Generator talk.
27: Generator.
28: Oh, yeah.
27: You're going to drop $800 on a generator you're never going to use.
2: I hope they do.
29: Yeah. Well, we already have a small generator, but he doesn't feel like it's enough.
27: Tell him to get off of YouTube and stop watching the news so much.
2: Seriously. It's crazy.
29: You never know, bro.
2: So I'm sure people have had this thought before of if something did go down, and there was an emergency and you had to get out.
28: Yeah.
2: What are you grabbing? Mm. Now, what if you only had a short amount of time? That's the question.
29: Yeah. So they did a recent poll where they asked people, okay, you have 5 minutes.
2: That's it?
29: Ooh. What are the things you're grabbing?
2: El Nino's really going to hit us hard real quick.
28: It's coming in that quick.
2: Wow.
29: You're flooding out. Fire's like a moving tsunami. Through. An earthquake happens and you're supposed
2: You don't have 5 minutes in an earthquake.
29: Well, no, but like basically like they tell you to get out of your house if the gas lines can be compromised. So you have to grab stuff real quick and get out if it's a big one. Yeah, my mom made me stand outside in a trench coat for like 3 hours after the big one up in the San Francisco Bay Area.
2: Excuse me?
29: Well, I was in the bathtub. So I was nudie patootie. And
27: nudie patootie?
29: Yeah. And so I came down in a towel. And then she said we had to get out of the house because we don't know if the gas line is compromised. Geez. And there was her raincoat, like old lady, like detective raincoat. And then a pair of soccer cleats. So I stood.
2: There wasn't enough time to go put on.
29: Not according to my mom, bro. So I was outside in soccer cleats and a trench coat.
2: I would give $1 million to see a picture of that.
29: Yeah. It wasn't.
2: Like, can you imagine?
29: It wasn't my best look.
2: No.
29: I'm not going to lie.
2: But not surprising, weirdly enough.
29: Yeah. You know? So
2: on brand.
28: Totally on brand.
29: They asked if you had 5 minutes, what would be your top things you would take?
2: Well, we're not talking about like people or animals, right?
29: I assume.
2: Because I mean, obviously, that's you're going to grab your pets or your pets. Humans.
29: Right.
27: When there was a fire a few years ago, me and my wife had to leave, and when we lived in Hamul, and the
2: kids got evacuated.
27: Yeah,
2: right?
27: So we just grabbed our dogs, cat, and chickens.
2: Did you get any actual personal items?
27: I think I
2: How
27: grabbed
2: could you
27: like
2: not remember that.
27: I think I
2: that was kind of traumatic.
27: I think I grabbed like two things.

0: Like what though?
1: Like my laptop. I don't really have anything.
2: I mean,
1: I really don't have anything.
0: You don't remember?
1: I mean, maybe some clothes.
0: There was nothing that you cared about?
1: No.
0: What?
1: Mm. I mean, what do I have?
0: I don't know.
1: Now I'd grab like my dog Oscar, RIP, his ashes, and then she'd grab Buster's ashes, and then I have a box of our important stuff.
0: There you go.
1: So yes. I'll grab that.
0: No.
1: That sounds like birth certificates in there, security card, stuff like that.
0: Nothing from your game room?
1: No, because it's like it's all we got insurance, baby.
0: So I know you have insurance, baby, but yeah, there's things in there that I thought you would.
1: Yeah,
0: you know,
1: the TV is the most important thing in the world. But I can't carry an 83-inch TV out with me, Eddie. I mean, my God. I wish I could. I'd be sitting there trying to get it off the wall.
0: I mean, you have signed football items and things like that. That's not your actual TV or recliners. Yeah. what a ridiculous
2: thing. He's trying to carry the recliner out.
1: The TV worth
2: Harry,
1: the TV.
2: Help me.
1: I'd tell my son to grab the other side of the TV.
0: Yeah, he's 10 months old.
2: Yeah,
0: that's a tough one.
2: Uh-huh.
0: Obviously, we have like a mini safe that has like same thing, those important documents and things like that. And although it is fireproof, they say. So would I leave it? Maybe.
2: Oh, you're because, risk it? No, don't risk
0: because
2: that, bro.
0: I got to make my way to my game room.
2: Eddie.
0: And
2: what are you grabbing?
0: All I care about are my items that I know I can't replace. Like, are my collectibles.
2: Yeah, but you have so many.
3: Are you going to get a giant trash bag and start throwing in Funko Pops?
0: Not my Funko Pops, I don't care that much about.
2: Okay.
0: But I do care about my Star Wars figures and vehicles and things like that I've collected for many, many years. Also, my comics.
2: Ooh.
0: So, yeah. that's a very
2: carry.
0: Big thing to carry.
2: Yeah.
0: But if I got 5 minutes, I can get the really important figures that I want, which are all my 1977.
1: What if your wife says, hey, instead of grabbing that, grab some stuff in the kids' rooms that we...
0: No. No.
2: Oh.
0: You take care of whatever stuff you want. I got to get my stuff.
2: Oh. You take care of everything else. I'm just grabbing my stuff.
0: 1,000,000%. And I'm getting my box of comics and I'm getting the hell out of it.
2: Wow.
0: So, the important things.
2: Okay.
0: Thank you. What are you grabbing, Emily? You got 5 minutes.
3: I mean, I'm just grabbing the normal stuff for sure. I'm grabbing a bottle of wine.
2: Yeah. What?
0: Just one?
3: Well, it was as many as I could fit in the bag that I'm using.
1: I also feel like if Reed or Robert are in your way, you're pushing them out of the way to get out of there.
3: Oh, absolutely. Well, I'm yelling at everybody for sure.
1: Yeah.
3: We actually had to evacuate a house in Tirasana like during those fires in the early 2000s.
1: Oh.
3: Like around 2000, when was that? 2005, 2006? Yeah. When all those fires happened?
2: Yeah.
3: My mom was in LA at the time. I was living in PB, but I had to drive over there and like evacuate for her. So I just grab all the usual stuff. I don't know, like a photo album or two, but plus important stuff. But I mean, I don't really have anything else of any worth to grab.
0: But there's nothing
3: like
0: sentimental. Anything sentimental?
3: Like that stuff's in the rafters, and I can't get up there.
0: Oh. You have 5 minutes.
3: I can't because there's no ladder in the garage to get it. You have to bring a ladder in from outside. I don't even know how to do that. The whole thing. But I would want to grab my sentimental box big time. And if Robert was there.
0: Wow. Maybe you should put it in a better space.
3: Hey, maybe
1: I
3: will.
1: Why would you leave it in the attic?
3: Because we don't have that much. We have a tiny house.
1: Here we go.
3: Why do I need my sentimental? Hey.
0: Sorry.
3: That's not what this is about.
0: It just seems crazy. Mm. Okay, well, that thing's gone.
2: Yeah.
3: God, all my memories?
0: Yeah.
2: That's really sad.
3: Into the ground.
0: What about you, Sky?
4: Yeah, I'm grabbing all the...
0: Just your daughter and leaving your husband?
4: Yeah, sorry. Good luck, buddy. Definitely all the documents.
0: This is boring stuff.
4: Dog food. I'm gonna...
0: Dog food? You can't go to the store?
4: I don't know,
0: what are you talking about?
3: Don't waste your time with the dog food.
0: What a waste.
1: You can still go to PetSmart, Sky.
4: I don't know. I'm like freaking
0: this
4: out.
0: This isn't the end of the world. You have 5 minutes to get out. Maybe there's a fire in the house.
4: I don't know.
1: There's a fire in your house.
0: Like, why would you grab
1: maybe Petco?
0: They'll never
1: down?
0: Eat again.
4: I don't know.
0: Like, what are you talking about?
4: I don't know to get them through.
1: So, are you going to grab food for yourself as
4: some
1: well?
4: Some snacks, yeah, some snacks, definitely.
0: You have 5 minutes.
4: Yeah,
0: you're wasting your time on this.
4: Photo albums. I'm going to need tennis shoes because we know I only wear flip flops, and that's not going to cut it, bro. If we got to start hoofing it.
3: You're going to be in a car. You're just going to drive to someplace.
4: Unless my car burns up. Have you never seen fire footage before, bro?
0: Yeah, I've seen people get out in their cars.
4: The whole fire moves through the neighborhood and then everything's toasted. Now, I do have a first aid kit already in my car, so I'm good on that.
0: This is the worst grab of all time.
3: Horrible.
0: You're
3: not supposed to grab stuff that you could get later. It's the stuff you can't replace.
4: If you can get it later. See, that's my concern.
0: What, the world isn't burning down.
4: Yeah, like, I don't
0: what,
4: know. I
0: again,
4: don't know.
0: What don't you know?
3: Like, so and there's a fire. Let's say there's a fire at El Cajon in freaking
0: La Mesa.
3: La Mesa, it's fine.
0: Yes.
3: Like that close.
4: Okay, as long as my car doesn't burn down.
0: What? How are you getting out?
4: I might have to run.
0: Okay, so you have a better chance on foot than in your car?
4: If the roads are all blocked up? Yeah, maybe
0: you're
4: I
0: dead
4: do.
0: Anyway. Maybe you're
4: I
0: dead.
4: Do. Yeah, I'm not dead.
0: Yes, you,
4: don't
0: you
4: tell
0: are.
4: Me if I'm dead,
0: how are you getting out if the roads are all blocked off?
4: I'm hoofing it. I'm going
0: where?
4: The opposite way of the fire and the wind.
0: Then take your car.
1: You know what? Just stay.
0: Yeah, you know what?
1: Don't
0: we're
1: leave.
0: All better
3: well,
0: off.
3: Good thing she's got the dog food.
0: You yeah. may-
4: Thank you.
1: Dog food.
4: Thank
0: I mean,
4: you.
0: This is the dumbest thing I've ever you're heard in my life. Like, what are you talking about?
4: Well, they polled thousands of Americans, and our top 10, number 10 is water. Number 9 is shoes. Number 8 is a laptop. 7 is clothing. 6 is family photo albums. 5, which wasn't mentioned here, prescription medications.
0: Again, I'll go to a CVS.
3: Yeah, just get it refilled.
4: Okay, wait in that 7-hour line. Oh, good luck with everybody
0: I've
4: else.
0: I've never waited in a 7-hour
4: well, line. Well, no, I mean, everybody else left their medication too, bro. Do you not understand what kind of emergency this is?
0: I don't,
4: is?
0: Clearly.
4: Number 4, social security card. Number 3, birth certificate, passport, other documents. Number 2, your wallet or your purse. And number 1 is your cell phone.
0: Oh, yeah. These things are already
1: yeah, I already
0: on
1: have
0: me.
1: It in my
0: They're already on me,
1: yeah.
0: bro.
4: Okay.
0: Yeah. I'm good.
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0: and Thor are pretty excited because the NFL season begins tomorrow.
1: Wow. Thank God.
0: Wow. I mean, we made it.
1: It's been so terrible. Without it. What? I mean, it's been awful. I don't even know how I'm going to get through one more day.
0: Oh. You'll make it, bud.
1: I'm so excited for tomorrow. Now, granted, I have a devastating thing to share. I have a doctor's appointment at 4.
0: Are you out of your mind?
1: I know. So I'm probably going to miss the first, like, 15 minutes.
0: What the?
1: Don't worry. I'll have it on while I'm driving home.
0: That seems unsafe.
2: That's not safe.
1: Okay. Radio.
2: Okay. What?
1: And then,
2: the radio.
1: And then Sunday is the big one.
0: Thursday's a big
1: one. Well, for you, Thursday's a big day.
3: Okay, Eddie.
0: Well, game from Australia. What?
2: Wow.
1: So stupid they're playing in Australia. I have to move my sons.
3: Are they flying there now?
1: No. The Rams are.
0: The Rams are.
3: Oh, really?
0: Yeah. Idiots. Yeah.
3: Oh.
0: Yeah,
2: the Niners went a week ago.
3: Yeah. Oh.
2: Yeah. Smart.
0: Good day, mate.
1: I have to move my son's playpen out of the man cave. I'm going to throw it away.
0: What? Excuse me?
1: So I can see my lower TV of the TV. I'm going to blow his mind on Sunday with 8 games on at once. It's crazy. It's going to blow his mind. He thinks Miss Rachel's cool. Wait till you see this, kid.
0: John Harbaugh?
1: Oh, yeah.
0: I have the same reaction?
1: He has his Eli Manning jersey ready for Sunday.
2: Oh, wow.
1: I may break out my Odell jersey.
0: Oh!
2: Oh, goodness.
0: I'm old school, huh?
1: I may do it.
0: Okay. Obviously, we're a little excited.
2: A little high
0: for the beginning of the NFL season. So I was thinking, well, what can my top 10 be about that has to do with football?
1: Different ways we're excited?
0: Yeah. Could be. You're making it weird, though, so I'm going to not do that. So I decided to come up with my top 10 fictional football coaches of all time.
3: Nice.
0: Wow. Oh, yeah.
3: That's
0: crazy.
3: Yeah.
0: This is going to get crazy.
2: Uh-oh.
0: So be prepared.
2: Okay.
0: Coming in at number 10, I don't know if you guys have ever seen this movie, and I'm specifically looking at the ladies in the room. Because it's a really good movie, and I remember watching it when I was younger, really liking this movie.
2: Huh.
0: Coming in at number 10 is Coach Molly McGrath, Goldie Hawn from Wildcats.
1: You never
0: seen Wildcats?
1: Clearly, he couldn't come up with 10 movies.
0: No, I'm telling you, it's good.
1: So that's why this is on the list.
2: How dare you?
0: I'm telling you, it's good.
1: Goldie's come up with 10 movies.
0: See, is what she had to deal with. Guys like Thor. Yeah. Because if she knows football.
2: She does,
0: her
2: bro.
0: Dad was a coach, and nobody wanted to give her a shot.
1: This is worse than when Whoopi Goldberg coached the Knicks.
0: No, it isn't.
1: Eddie.
0: No, it isn't.
2: Can you not?
0: No, it isn't.
1: It is.
2: It is.
0: I'm telling you, Wildcats is a sneaky good movie.
2: Woody Harrelson? That's Wesley Snipes?
1: That's the dumbest thing you ever said.
2: And then
1: Is it White Man Can't Jump 2?
2: No.
0: You would love this movie.
2: And how crazy is it? Her daughter is now doing Running Point, where it's basically the exact same thing, but then with basketball, right?
3: Yeah.
2: Kate Hudson taking over a basketball
0: full circle,
2: team.
0: Man. Full circle.
2: This is what we do. This is what
0: she's
2: we do.
0: Great in this movie.
2: She is. Thank you for saying that, Eddie.
0: There you go.
2: I didn't see it coming, and I love it.
0: Then they do the, like, song at the end.
1: Yeah, but Sky, it's not the same thing.
0: So credits.
1: Kate Hudson is the owner of the team. She's Eddie's saying Goldie Hawn's the coach.
0: Yeah.
1: That's a
0: her
1: massive
0: dad, her dad was the coach.
2: Her dad was the coach.
0: She learned a lot. She knows what she's doing. Anyway.
3: Wow.
0: Knew that would be a little controversial.
2: Amazing.
0: Thank you.
1: You clearly couldn't come up with 10 movies.
0: No, I'm telling you. I stand by that. I really like Wildcats.
2: Hey.
0: And she's great.
1: You're so full ass.
0: I'm not
2: Shut
0: making
2: up,
0: it
2: Thor,
0: up.
2: Have you seen
0: it's really good.
1: No, I have not seen
0: it. You're missing out.
2: Do
0: you're missing
2: a favor.
0: Out, pal.
1: I won't.
3: Thor, if that's in there, then those Shea brothers from Little Giants should be on the list, too.
1: Eddie just threw away his list.
2: Oh, no.
0: I don't know why she would do that. Just wait, pal. Coming in at number 9 is one, Emily, you may like. Nate Scarborough, which is Burt Reynolds from The Longest Yard.
2: Wow.
1: Now, okay, which Longest Yard? You know that I like the Chris Rock, Adam Sandler one a little bit more.
0: This is the Adam Sandler one.
1: Oh, yeah.
0: The Adam Sandler version.
1: Oh. Yeah, because in the original...
0: Player coach.
1: Yeah.
0: Nate Scarborough.
1: In the original, it's a different Nate Scarborough. It's... Because Burt Reynolds plays two different characters.
0: Mm.

0: One of my favorites. Okay. Now, you guys aren't that familiar with this movie, which is crazy to me. Because this movie gained like really crazy national exposure when they did this thing in the movie where they like laid down in freeway on the freeway and there was cars going away. It was really dangerous. And then people started copying that.
1: Oh, God.
0: And it was really, really dangerous. But the movie overall is awesome. It's an awesome movie. It's
2: Why would anyone copy that?
1: Yeah.
0: Because people are idiots.
3: Yeah.
0: But James Caan, fantastic head coach.
1: Man.
0: Actually cared about his players.
1: Oh, did he?
0: Was he doing some, you know, shady business? Oh, maybe a little bit.
1: Corrupt?
0: Maybe a little bit. Okay. But the program, great movie. James Caan, great coach. Coming in as my number 7 fictional football coaches of all time. Emily ruined it. Yes, it is Kevin and Danny O'Shea, Ed O'Neill, Rick Moranis from Little Giants.
1: That's insane. The reason I said it, I didn't think you were going to say it.
0: Why not?
1: It's one of my favorite movies.
0: Why wouldn't I?
2: First of all, that's sad.
1: A lot of your favorite movies?
2: Second,
1: I love it.
2: There's not a ton of like.
4: I feel like when we talk about football movies and I bring this up, I get some backlash.
1: Now, are we just doing movies or are we doing fictional?
0: Fictional.
1: Okay, so we could do TV too.
0: Is everybody going to just ruin my list? Is that what we're planning on doing today?
1: I thought we were doing them all.
0: We are.
1: Okay, good.
0: Can you relax?
1: Okay, no.
0: Like, everybody? What is happening right now?
1: Well, no, Thor just kept saying there's only so many movies, and I'm saying that it could be movies and TV.
0: It can.
1: Okay, good.
0: Everybody chill out.
1: Woo!
2: But I mean, there's not that many TV shows either.
1: All right.
0: So. Now, Ed O'Neill, his character, better football coach than Rick Moranis is. Rick Moranis, the only reason why he wanted to be a coach was because his daughter wanted him.
2: What was she named? Like Garbage Can or something?
4: Icebox.
2: Oh.
0: Garbage Can.
1: Come on, man. That'd be a wild
2: name. It was such a terrible movie.
0: I thought you would be fond of that movie.
2: Just because it was the Giants?
4: Yeah. Also, it was the era that we liked all those, like, Rookie of the Year.
0: Those terrible movies?
2: Again, though.
4: Zip your mouth.
2: When it came to football movies, it's like, you know how everybody watches Sandlot, I watch Major League? Everybody watched Little Giants. I watched Rudy.
0: That's okay. Mm-hmm.
2: But that's true. It's true, though.
4: Watch them both.
0: That's why.
1: Yeah.
2: But that's just what happened.
0: All right.
2: I have more of an affinity for Rudy than you have, as you have for Little Giants.
0: Right.
1: Okay.
2: Thank you.
0: It's crazy. All right. My number 6 fictional football coach of all time is Coach Tony D'Amato from Any Given Sunday, Al Pacino.
2: Oh, my God.
1: Wow.
2: Now, Any Given Sunday is a wild movie.
0: It's pretty terrible.
2: Yeah.
0: Is it? You wanted it to be great.
2: Yeah,
0: but overall it was just over the top. Yeah. Everything was just kind of ridiculous or whatever.
2: It's a little unrealistic.
0: That being said, though, I believed him as a coach. Yeah. Like, he kind of made a lot of
2: speeches are great.
0: Yeah,
2: that's what Pacino does. That's what Pacino does,
0: and that's a key. When you need a good head football coach, it's all about that.
2: It all comes out of the big speech.
0: Yeah,
2: the big pregame speech, and then you're always losing, so you get the halftime speech.
0: Yeah. Mm-hmm. Brings them around. What is it? Miami Sharks, I believe.
2: Something like that. LL Cool J's in it.
0: Yeah.
4: Really?
0: Yeah. Huh. Fantastic.
2: And LL Cool J got into a real fight with Jamie Foxx on set.
1: Really?
2: Yeah. Oh. True story.
0: Yeah.
2: Look into it.
0: Jamie Foxx was the quarterback.
1: Look into it.
4: I'll believe
0: you. Sure, where am I looking at? My top 10 fictional football coaches coming in at number 5 is a TV coach.
1: Oh, here we go.
0: Coach Hayden Foxx. Craig T. Nelson from Coach.
1: Yeah.
0: From Coach.
2: I did not see this coming.
0: Absolutely.
2: Here's why. They never showed you any football on
0: the show. Not once.
4: You just know that he's a coach.
0: It was on Minnesota U or whatever he was at.
2: And it was, who was the assistant coach?
0: That old guy.
2: Yeah, he was always so wacky.
0: Yeah.
2: They never showed you any football.
0: No.
2: Most of the show was filmed in his office, right?
0: Or his house.
2: Yeah. Huh. Yeah. You never saw any football though on the show ever.
1: Wow.
0: Now, Craig T. Nelson was a coach in a couple of different movies. He was also the jerk coach in All the Right Moves with Tom Cruise. But he was such a jerk. Not in my top 10.
1: Don't like him.
0: Not in my top 10.
2: He was also the coach in Blades of Glory.
0: That's true. But this is football.
2: Oh,
0: football.
2: You got me there.
0: Football.
2: You got me there.
0: Yeah, because then if I would have gotten into like dodgeball, we were talking all kinds of different coaches.
2: Yeah, that's true. You got me there.
0: My top 10 fictional football coaches of all time coming in at number 4 is Coach Klein, Henry Winkler from The Waterboy.
1: Wow. Oh, stop it.
2: One of my favorite coaches of all time.
1: I forgot about him.
2: When they show him for the first time. And he's watching film, and he's like, oh, we dropped the ball again.
0: Yeah.
2: There we go. They picked it up. I was dying.
0: Oh, it's great.
2: And obviously, Eddie said it. My dad saw Henry Winkler in an airport,
1: yeah.
2: looked at me, and just started screaming, Henry Winkler, Henry Winkler.
0: Incredible moment.
2: And I just was standing there going, why are you screaming Henry Winkler? Yeah,
0: for no reason. Weirdly enough, Emily, not a Waterboy fan. Makes her uncomfortable.
4: That's crazy. Makes her uncomfortable. I don't like Bobby Boucher's voice and the way

0: talking. Vicky Valancourt?
1: I know.
0: Bro?
1: That's not Vicky Valancourt.
2: That's creepy.
3: No.
1: Yeah.
2: It's not creepy. That's a little creepy.
1: I Waterboy is probably my favorite Sandler.
2: Well, that's wild.
3: What?
2: All right. My top 10 fictional football coaches of all time, coming in at number 3, Thor, Coach Jimmy McGinty, Gene Hackman from The Replacements.
1: Wow.
2: Oh,
1: he's
2: yeah.
1: old school.
2: Oh, yeah.
1: No headset, fedora, a play card rolled up like a newspaper in his hand that he's smacking with the other hand.
2: Yeah.
3: Damn.
1: He's old school, man.
3: Okay.
1: What a movie.
2: Yeah.
1: What a movie. You would love
2: very
1: The Replacements.
2: Very Tom Landry-ish.
1: Shane Falco. Huh. Yeah, very Tom Landry-ish. Yeah. Michael.
2: Now, The Replacements, there was a strike, they had to use replacement players.
3: Oh, okay.
2: And one of them was Keanu Reeves.
1: Oh, Keanu Reeves plays Shane Falco.
2: For some reason, Thor loves this movie.
1: It's a classic.
2: But Coach McGinty was a great coach.
1: He is. He gets Keanu Reeves' confidence back. Shane Falco had a really bad college game and was like number one quarterback in the country. Oh. Bad game.
2: But wasn't he
1: and
2: like...
1: for some reason...
2: Did he get a bribe or something?
1: I don't know. I think he just played terrible in a big moment. And for some reason, he didn't get into the NFL because of that, which makes no sense.
3: Yeah,
1: no, but whatever.
2: Okay. That's why I thought it was something more. But
1: my favorite part of the movie is at the end when he comes, when he's on his, he also works on a boat and lives on a boat.
3: He does?
1: Is when he leaves the boat and gets to the stadium mid-game. And he just replaces the guy who's the actual starting quarterback.
2: Pretty crazy.
3: Oh, wow.
2: It's pretty crazy. Coming in as my number 2 fictional football coach of all time, Coach Herman Boone, Denzel Washington from Remember the Titans.
3: Oh, wow.
1: Classic.
2: Unbelievable.
1: Classic movie. Gary, R.I.P.
2: Oh.
1: Gary, paralyzed.
2: Do you think about him every day?
1: It's close. Tough life, Gary.
2: A lot of race. He basically solved racism.
1: He did.
2: Which
3: no
2: is
3: way.
2: Incredible. Yeah.
1: Gary.
2: I mean, you know, that was really nice.
1: Weak side, strong side. Incredible movie.
2: Wow.
1: I tear up thinking about Hayden Panettiere, R.I.P.
2: Oh,
3: she was in that?
2: Yeah, she is.
1: She was a little girl.
2: Daughter.
1: Oh. She was in that.
3: Well, I haven't seen it.
2: What are you talking about?
1: You've never seen Remember the Titans?
3: Dude?
1: No. You would.
2: Emily?
3: You're being
2: weirdly quiet.
3: I haven't seen it. Sorry.
2: That's a great movie.
1: Dude, remember that. You guys would love Remember the Titans.
3: Yeah?
2: Sunshine?
1: Denzel Washington?
2: Come on, man.
1: Ryan Gosling?
2: It's crazy.
3: Oh, Ryan Gosling?
2: This is crazy.
3: Wow, love it.
1: It's a great movie.
2: Without a doubt.
3: Okay.
2: So now... with number 1.
3: This is wild.
2: Ooh. My number 1 Hold fictional on. Football coach of all time, of course, Coach Eric Taylor.
1: Wow.
2: Kyle Chandler
3: Bravo.
2: From Friday
3: Bravo.
2: Night Lights, the
3: wow.
2: TV show.
3: Wow.
2: The TV show. Coach Taylor's the best.
1: Full eyes, clear heart.
2: Can't lose. What's up?
1: Bring it back.
3: That's a great list.
2: What's up?
1: Bring it back.
2: Incredible.
3: You can't bring it back.
2: How?
1: You can bring it back.
2: How?
3: No, we don't want to tarnish it. It was so perfect.
1: I think they are rebooting it.
2: Well,
1: I mean, that's a fact.
3: Oh, that's sad. That's sad.
1: No, Coach Taylor is the best.
2: Really care
1: about those
2: kids.
1: I would say Tammy's right there with him. They're a team.
2: That, she wasn't a coach.
1: She was a life coach. And Tammy's the best.
2: Great. Great show, great coach.
1: Did you leave out anybody? I'm trying to think. I don't think so.
2: And I don't know.
3: I mean, that's his top 10.
1: Well, I was wondering if there was like somebody struggling to get in or not. But
2: no.
1: Great list.
2: As long as Goldie Hawn made it, that's all that matters.
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0: The show.
2: I would like to introduce you
0: to the ringleader, Eddie.
3: Now here's the thing about Eddie you need to know. Eddie doesn't have the ability to not be Eddie.
0: The mother of this crew, Sky.
4: Yeah, I'm kind of Miss Meek, like you can almost talk me into anything.
0: Thor.
5: I'm not a social butterfly, nor do I want to be one.
0: And Emily.
6: I am sometimes very, very selfish, and sometimes I'm actually very, very giving.
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3: So I'm not really sure what etiquette rules apply anymore when it comes to posting things on social media at certain times and things like that. There's a lot of rules and things like that and there are unspoken rules.
4: Oh, I mean, yes.
3: You don't really know exactly what the deal is. But I thought I did, but maybe not. Emily is had a little bundle of joy. Oh. Not her own.
4: Oh, not her own.
6: No, definitely not.
3: A family member had a baby recently, right? Like yesterday?
6: Yeah, yesterday, my step-niece, I guess you would call her, but I consider her my niece.
7: Just say niece.
6: Yeah, my niece.
7: People aren't like, wait a minute.
3: I'm going to do the timeline here.
4: Yeah, I need a DNA test.
7: Yeah. Well, prove it's your niece.
6: Yeah, she's older. She's been with my sister since she was 3 years old. She's my sister and, you know, her ex-husband. Yeah. Anyway.
3: What is it?
6: What'd you say?
3: What is it? I can't figure this out.
6: I don't know.
4: I just think we say niece.
6: Yeah, niece. But I feel like it's weird because she's so much older than my sister. You know what I mean?
4: Yeah.
6: She's like in her late 20s. So I don't know. I just feel like that's weird. If
3: you're so young. Niece.
4: You're too youthful to have a 20-some-year-old niece.
6: Yes, exactly.
4: Okay.
6: And so she had a baby yesterday.
4: Oh,
3: congratulations.
4: Yeah, that's exciting.
6: Little so baby London.
3: Your step...
6: Step grandniece.
4: I think
6: it's funny is because my sister has a 7-year-old, and that's I feel like I know the nitty gritty of my family, and of course everybody else doesn't. But my niece Charlotte, who's my sister's 7-year-old daughter, is going to be this baby's aunt. That's Aunt Charlotte. And I just think that's funny.
4: Yeah,
3: man,
6: she's so young to be an aunt.
3: This is wild.
4: That's
6: silly to me.
3: It does happen.
6: It's silly. But it's just funny to me.
7: I'm dying laughing.
3: This is crazy.
4: Yeah. We've all seen You Got Mail, and they have a similar family situation where like the 5-year-old is the uncle to like the 30-year-old.
6: Yeah.
4: Hey, this happens in rich families.
6: That's why I thought it was funny, and I love that you pointed that out, because that's where I got that from.
4: From You Got Mail.
6: You Got Mail.
3: What the hell just happened?
6: Yeah.
4: It happened.
6: Silly.
3: Did we just reference You've Got Mail?
6: Oh, sure did.
4: Sure did, bro.
3: What?
6: Thank you very much.
3: So that happened yesterday.
6: Yeah, yesterday afternoon.
4: London, a girl or a boy?
6: A girl.
4: Oh, okay.
6: London Elizabeth.
4: I feel London's a gender-neutral name. It could have gone...
3: London.
4: Either way.
6: I don't think either of them have been to London. But they liked the name. They thought it was pretty.
3: You know, Thor could add random cities to the mix of your list of names possible.
6: Little baby Venice,
3: New York. That was taken from
7: Flavor of Love.
6: Yeah, come on,
3: contestant.
7: But then she got her own show. She's spitting pumpkin's face.
3: Wow,
4: pumpkin.
6: Wow,
3: pumpkin's another one.
7: Yeah, in 3 minutes we've just talked about You Got Mail and Flavor of
3: Love. Yeah, we're a very timely show. Very timely show. Your family loves names of cities, Charlotte. London.
4: Oh my God.
6: I didn't even think about the Charlotte
3: one. Is there
6: anybody
3: else? Is there a Paris?
6: There isn't a Paris in my family.
3: Okay.
6: No.
3: Okay.
6: No.
3: Dubai? No.
6: No, we don't have any
4: Dubai.
3: So the question then became, who posts pictures of the baby?
6: Yeah. Because I was on a text thread with my mom and my sister and everybody. My sister's at the hospital, and I've been getting updates all day long. Is the baby here? Is the baby here? And at around like 4 or 5 o'clock or something yesterday evening, baby arrived at around 4:30. Baby's healthy. You know, that whole text that everybody gets. I go, oh my God, that's so amazing.
4: Yay.
6: So then my sister sent a photo of the baby because she was there. You know, she got to meet the baby, and she just sent it privately on this text thread. And I don't know, it was around like 6:30-ish. I'm looking on Instagram, and that's when I'm scrolling and I stop down because I see a post of a newborn baby, and it's my niece Brittany's dad posted a photo and a video of the baby. And I went, wait a minute. I had a reaction. I went immediately to look at my niece's Instagram, and she didn't post about the baby yet. but he did. And I don't, like, I don't think, like, that was jarring to me. And I said to my man, Robert, I go, oh, he posted about the baby before the mom posted about the baby. Mm-hmm. I go, you can't do that.
3: Oh.
6: I go, you can't, you have to wait. And he did, Robert was like, what? I don't know. That's a thing. Like, I don't know. That's a thing. I go, yeah, it's a total thing. I go, you can't post before the parents post. And so it became a discussion between the two of us.
3: Yeah.
6: Because I go, yeah, the parents have to be the first people to post about their own baby.
4: Yeah.
3: Unless he got permission.
6: I don't think.
4: Because was he there?
6: I don't know about that.
3: Okay.
4: So, because he's grandpa.
6: Yeah.
4: So was he there as well? Are these photos he took?
6: Yes, or? He was there as well.
4: This isn't the photo, the group text
6: nope.
4: photo.
6: These are his own photos from his own photo stream.
4: Mm. Yeah. It's interesting, kind of like what Eddie said when he started, how there's these unspoken rules, right? And you don't really know, like, I mean, I kind of get what you're saying, but at the same time, it's grandpa, and he's excited, and that's, is it his first grandbaby?
6: Yeah, it's his first grandbaby.
7: But it's not his kid.
4: Mm-hmm. Right, I mean,
7: this is, I'm honestly stunned that anyone would think this is okay.
4: If my
7: parents or my father-in-law or mother-in-law posted my kid before I did, I would be absolutely furious.
3: Really?
4: But because why? Because you want the likes?
7: No, because it's my kid, and maybe I don't want him out on social media yet. Like, and maybe I want to post him, and I want to do it in my
3: way. There are parents that feel that way. Like, they, like, so, blur the face and all that stuff.
7: That's so crazy, you know? Sky. Like, that is crazy. And like, think about that, Eddie. Like, imagine you had your daughter and your mom posted on Facebook before you even said, like, welcome, you know, so-and-so mm-hmm. to the, like.
3: Like, you're kind of doing the announcement. Thing.
7: Like, which, I don't even think it's an unspoken rule. It's like the parent telling everyone that you just had the baby and showing them pictures and you not doing it.
6: Well, because I also told, when I was explaining this to Robert, I also said, because also, that's my niece Brittany and her guy, that's like their quiet time right now. The calm before the storm, I feel like.
7: Yeah, they're still in the hospital.
6: Like, when you post it, like, Brittany's friends probably follow her dad and they're going to start barrage texting her. Congratulations. Maybe she doesn't
7: want.
6: Yeah, we
7: didn't post for a couple of days.
6: Because you kind of want a little bit of, like, a downtime.
7: Well, yeah.
3: I just sort of went through this with my nephew who had just had a baby, like, about a month ago.
4: Step nephew or full
3: nephew? If you really want to know, wow. He's not even really my nephew.
6: Wait a minute.
3: If you really want to break this down.
4: I do.
3: If you really want to break this down.
6: Clearly I do, because I was breaking down my family tree.
3: My cousin, who is like my sister, closer than my actual sister.
4: Right.
3: We're like brother and sister. And her kids have always been my nieces and nephews because of that.
4: Oh,
3: and same
4: no
3: thing
4: way.
3: With my kids.
6: Yeah.
3: And so I've always said he's my nephew. But technically.
6: They call you Uncle Eddie?
3: Yes.
6: Yeah.
3: Yes. And like her daughter is my goddaughter.
4: Yeah.
3: And so that technically, thanks for asking, not even really my nephew.
4: not at all your nephew. But
3: how about
4: okay.
3: that? How about that?
4: Okay.
3: How about that?
6: Right. I get it.
3: But I mean, yeah. I didn't think I needed to explain all that.
6: I
3: could have just said my nephew and
6: say,
3: you guys would have been fine.
6: Yeah. I'm glad you did.
3: You're better off knowing. You're better off knowing. Thank you.
6: You know what? I feel closer to you.
3: Okay.
6: So
3: okay.
6: I'm better off knowing.
3: Fair.
4: Okay.
3: So
4: okay.
3: He just had his first baby.
4: Yeah.
3: Uh-huh. And you know, they live in Reno. And so I, like, my cousin who was there, uh-huh. you know, his mom was there the whole time. And I'm like wondering what's going on. I know they're in labor. I'm like waiting for the update. Did the baby come? And I'm not hearing anything. And I'm like, I know, like, there was a C-section, I think, and it was at a certain time. And I'm like, what's going on with the baby? Why is there no announcement? And we're talking like hours. And then finally, the next day, I'm texting. I'm like, what is up? Like, is everybody okay? I'm like legitimately worried.
4: Yeah.
3: And she says, well, the mom who just had the baby didn't want anything said yet. Baby's here.
4: Okay.
3: But had like some issues where like there was a skin issue, mm-hmm. like a rash or something.
4: Oh,
3: like, no big deal. The baby was fine.
6: Yeah.
4: Okay.
3: But didn't want anything said until the perfect arrival picture could be taken, and then that would be sent out to the family of the baby's here.
4: Oh,
3: and
4: wow.
3: And I'm like, what? Like, we can't know the baby's here until we get this picture,
4: this
3: and that's posted
4: picture.
3: And all that stuff.
4: Wow.
3: And I'm like, that's insane, because literally we're a pretty tight-knit group where I'm like, we think there's something wrong with the baby.
4: Uh-huh. Yeah, you're worried.
3: And I'm very worried.
6: Yeah.
3: And I'm like, you can't even send us like, hey, baby's here. We'll send pictures later.
6: Yeah. Right.
3: That's fine.
4: Totally.
3: But she wouldn't want anything said until the perfect, you know, with the sign and the perfect little mittens and all that stuff. The little hat. That all had to be perfect because that has to be sent out and then to social media and posted.
7: But if that's what they wanted, they're the parents.
3: It is. But I mean, to me, I'm also like, you can't. Just let us know the baby's here. That's a little much.
6: That's a little
3: I'm fine with the picture thing. If you don't want to send a picture first or post it, whatever.
4: Yeah.
3: I'm fine with that. But I was like, this is now we're in an age of like, we can't even let us know the baby's here.
4: Yeah, not till the perfect picture.
3: Until the perfect picture is done. I'm like, this is nuts.
7: That's a little extreme. But I still feel like it's the parents have the final say in who gets to see the baby.
3: I completely agree.
6: Yeah.
3: I think it's pretty wild that this grandpa, I guess.
4: Grandpa.
6: Papa.
3: would post a picture without her posting first.
4: Uh-huh. But like my thought on it, and maybe, you know, some of us take social media more serious than other people, and I totally get that. But like, it's just weird because I feel in the conversation, it's almost like people are acting like there's like mal intent by him doing this. Like, I feel
3: there could be, there could be. I don't know.
4: But I disagree. Like, I feel like a grandparent posting a picture of their first grandchild is nothing but love and excitement.
7: But it's not up to them who gets to see the baby. It's up to the parents.
4: Yeah. Mm-hmm. Like, but I just feel like. Like, we're acting like he intentionally did something wrong, where I just feel
3: you're telling me you don't think somebody knows that at this point? To not do that?
4: Robert didn't know that. Like, some people are more into social media and more knowledgeable
6: than other people are.
4: Yeah. You know what I mean? So I feel like it's like an accident, and to feel like this guy did something wrong and to shame him for it is kind of where I'm like taking up his defense of like, this was just done in love.
7: I don't think it has anything to do with social media. I don't care if my parents got there and started texting people a picture of my son.
4: Oh, you
7: don't
4: even want to text.
7: No, because I'm the parent. Like, I'm the one that decides. Me and my wife decide who gets to see our son.
4: So Emily's sister sending out that text, you feel, was...
7: Unless
4: it was approved.
7: Unless it was approved, unless she said, hey, you could send it to people.
4: Interesting. Because
7: her mom asked us when she was in the room with us, can I send this to somebody? And we said, sure. But
3: you got approval.
7: You got approval. I mean, that's...
6: I'm assuming my sister got approval.
7: I'm just so stunned by
6: this. Or just knew that she wouldn't have cared. Yeah. You know what I mean?
7: Yeah.
6: But the posting, my sister didn't post about it yet. I don't believe.
4: No.
6: Because like that's crazy. Yeah. Like you got to wait.
4: Yeah. I don't know. I mean, I get what you guys are saying. And if it was me, I personally would ask permission. And I get that. But like, when we're talking about grandpa, I feel like there's just different levels of social media awareness. And I feel he did this.
3: Acting like this is an 80-year-old grandpa who doesn't understand.
6: He's like 48.
3: He's in his 40s.
4: But
3: like
4: again,
3: it's a younger grandpa.
4: But Robert's
3: in his 80s as well, Sky.
4: Robert's not in his 80s.
3: And Robert's clueless about a lot of things, really? Sky.
6: Like most
7: Emily,
6: things
7: what
6: in
7: would
6: life.
7: You do if Robert, if Reed... had a kid in the next 5 years.
3: Oh, God.
7: And Robert.
3: Oh, God.
7: And Robert posted it. Without your knowledge, the picture. I mean, she'd lose her mind.
6: I'll lose my mind. Oh, I would delete it on his phone so fast.
4: Yeah, but again, Robert wouldn't know he did anything wrong, and he would probably think he was doing something nice and out of love. So, you know what
6: Robert's a bit of an idiot with stuff like that, though. So
7: poor guys think it's crazy to do anything.
3: He's just like, what?
6: I feel like I would already be on it anyway and be like, ahead of time, hey, like, don't post that anywhere until it's okay.
4: Yeah.
6: You know what I mean?
3: Yeah, at this point in this day and age, I think you have to know this, that you don't do stuff like that.
4: Yeah.
3: I don't know. I just...
7: Sky ruining lives.
4: I'm not trying to ruin lives. I'm just trying to kind of stick up for grandpa.
3: But I mean, I'm also like, you know, your thought is the out of love and whatever. I don't know this man at all. I don't know that he could just be a selfish guy and just be like, you know what? I want to be the one to tell everybody.
4: He wants the announcement.
3: There are people out there that want to break news before everybody.
7: That's why you're doing it. I mean, I get you're saying, Sky, but I feel like that's a little naive. If you're posting it before everybody else,
3: I don't know.
7: It's because you want the attention. You want the likes. You want. And to me, it's not even about that. It's just like, it's my son. It's my daughter. Mm-hmm. Like, I'm letting people know about it.
3: Right.
7: That's it.
3: It's like... if the grandpa back in the day sent out the baby announcement card before the parents did, you'd be like, what?
7: Yeah.
3: Like, really why odd. Is this guy doing that?
6: Yeah.
3: Like, that's insane.
6: Yeah.
3: Like, that's a crazy thing to do. It's a crazy thing to
4: do. I don't know. I'm sticking up for grandpa.
3: Okay. Again, this is not old man grandpa.
4: In his sweater and his rocking chair.
6: He's not with a cane.
3: No.
6: He's very young. Actually, very young.
3: He's younger than me.
4: Sweet old man.
3: I don't understand.
7: Sweet old man.
3: What? No. And speaking of kids, at what point do you kick your kids off your cell phone? Kick your kids off your cell phone plan? At what age is that? Because that's kind of a big deal, right? You're all grown up when you get off your parents' plan. Well, we're going to see at what age that's supposed to happen when we get back on the show on Rock 105.3.
6: This message is funded by Repairs, and oh man, has it been hot. And if that's not a reminder to be prepared for fire danger, I'm not sure what is. And that's why I'm here to tell you about public safety power shutoffs, or PSPS. What it is, it's an important tool to help keep our communities safe, because in hot, dry, windy weather, man, was it windy yesterday, one gust can blow a branch into power lines, causing a spark, and then causing fires, and then causing disasters. So that's when that happens, SDG&E might need to turn off power in specific areas to help reduce the risk of wildfires. SDG&E has meteorologists that watch all these conditions around the clock and all that other stuff. And a PSPS is called when the data says it's absolutely necessary. So what you need to do is be prepared for a PSPS before it happens by updating your contact information on myenergycenter.com and by downloading the alerts by SDG&E app. I downloaded the app. It couldn't have been easier. And they let me know they're going to shut my power off and when they turn it back on.

0: 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So, you know, our kids are getting older. You know, Emily and Sky's kids are 16. My daughter's 17. You know, they're getting to the age of where, you know, they're getting a little bit older. And at some point, we're going to have to start thinking about this, that they're going to be on their own. Mm-hmm. Sky?
1: What?
0: On their own.
1: That's a thing?
0: Sky?
1: Wait, that happens?
0: On their own. Like, you're supposed to be setting them up for,
1: like,
0: you know.
1: When they're like 40? Or
0: no.
1: What are we talking about?
0: At some point, you know, soon that they're going to be sort of off and doing their own thing. And maybe, you know, in the workforce.
1: What?
0: Earning a living.
1: That's wild.
0: Yeah. It's a thing. It is a thing that's going to happen soon.
1: Yeah.
0: And so when that does happen, you know, you got to start thinking to yourself, all right, well, you know, I've been paying for certain things for a really long time. And at some point, you're making your own money now. You got to start figuring this out. Mm-hmm. One of those things that's popping up right now is, of course, gas.
2: Yes.
0: You know, as they're getting their licenses and things like that.
1: Totally.
3: Emily, whoa.
2: It's kind of been a heated topic in my house.
0: Heated?
3: How is it heated?
2: Not heated. So tomorrow, my son, Reed, is going to take his behind-the-wheel driver test to see if he gets his driver's license. I know. Let's see how it goes. I think that he's going to pass. Who knows, though, right? Anything could happen. But he's worked over the summer like a handful of times with like my man Robert doing construction stuff, and he's been saving money, and we've been telling him to save your money because you're going to hopefully get your license this fall, and you need money for gas because we're not going to give you gas money. And he's been spending it like on other things, on stuff on Amazon or going out to Starbucks and all this other stuff, which that's why it's a heated topic, because I'm like, okay, go ahead, buy that sweatshirt on Amazon or buy that Starbucks, but you're spending your gas money because that's what it was supposed to be saved for.
3: Reminds me of somebody, you know, spending money.
1: Yeah.
2: Really?
3: You know? Crazy.
2: Really? I'm not sure what you're talking about.
1: Well, it's funny you say that because my daughter, we've been talking about like cars, and she's like, I really want to, you know, either drive your car, Mom, or if I can ever get my own car, I want an electric car. And I'm like, oh, she loves the environment. Good for her. Blah, blah, blah, blah. And then that's when it finally came out that her friend who already has her license has to pay for her own gas. And my daughter thinking about paying for her own gas is like terrifying her. And so she wants an electric car now as like a get around. Like she thought she was going to pull a fast one on us.
2: It's smart.
1: But it's a thing that they got to pay for their own gas.
0: Mm-hmm. Luckily, my daughter has said that, you know, she wants a job so that she can pay for gas.
1: Mm-hmm. So she already knows.
0: She knows that it comes with the territory.
1: Yeah.
0: That you have one comes with the other. So you got to figure that out.
2: But like, you know what? I don't know. I kind of have different feelings like about your daughter. She was my daughter because like she's such a good student. She's so responsible. Like my son struggles a little bit with his behavior and his.
0: Sure, but it's the same. So, to me, it's the same rules.
2: Yeah,
0: same rules apply.
2: You're right, I'd be more prone to kick him down with gas money if he's getting straight A's in all honors classes. For me, like I wouldn't feel as like bad about it.
0: I think it's just kind of teaching a responsibility thing that, you know, one just doesn't automatically happen.
1: Yeah.
0: Like, it's great you got your license. It's great you're going to have a car to drive, but you got to know in life. You got to be able to figure out how to pay for things.
1: Yeah.
0: And so, you know, we'll see what happens, you know, but that's the thought process right now. And then at some point, the other thought is, when do they come off our cell phone plan? Because, you know, obviously they're, you know, both of my kids are on the same family plan.
1: Yeah.
0: And that's going to happen for the foreseeable future. I can imagine. I don't know at what age, though, do they get their own thing? I don't know.
1: Yeah.
0: I'm actually not sure.
1: Yeah. It's pretty
2: I think it was I think I was on my mom's plan for
3: still?
2: No, not still. Not still, but I think I might have been in my early 20s.
0: Really?
2: Still on like the family
0: plan.
3: Did you have a kid still on your mom's family plan?
2: Did
3: you have your son while you were still in your mom's family?
2: No, I think it was like when I got a good radio job finally, and like so I was like 23, 24.
3: So you're still waiting.
2: I'm still waiting. Sure, just waiting. I think I was in my early 20s. I don't remember exactly when it was, but I know that it was like my early 20s.
1: Yeah.
2: Like, it was just like we were on the plan.
0: And so you didn't say anything, right? You're not going to say
2: that. Why on earth would I say something?
3: I was on the plan because it was cheaper, but I would send my parents money.
1: Oh, you'd pay them.
3: For being on the plan.
0: I'm sure Emily did too.
2: Yeah. Sure. Sure.
1: And Eddie, you're probably like me. Cell phones weren't around when we were. So by the time cell phones.
3: So were you on the cordless plan?
0: Yeah. So, I was on the beeper plan.
1: Yeah. So by the time cell phones were a thing, we were already adults and we signed up ourselves.
0: Yeah.
1: So I've never been. I was never on my parents'
0: fun. No, for anything.
1: No.
0: To be honest. I don't know at what age, or it may not be a certain age. It may just be like where they are in life.
2: Yeah.
1: No? Yeah. It's interesting. They did a study about adulting and kind of what means your kid has become an adult. And of course, things like getting a real job, moving out of the house, paying bills, stuff like that. But they found in this study that what they're calling the last break, the last thing that the parents are taking care of for their kids, is the cell phone bill. Like car insurance, eventually they take over. At one point, they age out of health insurance, but it's that cell phone bill. So it's very interesting because they ask parents the question, but then they actually researched what the actual age is, and it's wildly different.
2: Oh, wow.
1: So if you ask a parent, what age should a kid be have their own cell phone, be kicked off the family plan? And the most popular answer was 21 years old. That's the age they should take over their cell phone bill. But when they actually went through the data of who's still on the family plan, the average age you kick your kid off the family plan is 27 years old.
2: Oh, wow.
0: Emily.
1: Almost 30 years old, and you're still paying for your kid's cell phone. So that's why they're calling it the last break into adulthood, because there's tons of parents out there right now who are still paying for their adult child's cell phone bill.
0: Yeah, I guess it just sort of depends where they are in their life and what kind of job they have and what can they afford.
1: But they're saying even though they're having their own jobs and they even have their own apartments, they're living on their own, but still the cell phone bill is that last thing that parents are like, okay, I still got you. Like, you know, all right, I know money's tight for you. I still got you. So it's not like a necessity. It's almost like a hookup at this point that parents are letting their kids get away with.
0: Of course you do.
2: Yeah.
0: You took advantage of that.
2: But if, like, Reed, my son, has his stuff together and he's, like, in his 20s and, like, it's only, whatever, a handful of dollars extra to pay for his phone bill, I feel like I'd just kick him down with that. If he's got, if he's doing good in his life.
1: Yeah, and you know money's a little tight, you know?
0: Yeah.
1: You're not going until 27, Eddie?
0: No way. Again, obviously it depends on where they are in their life and what they're doing. But if you have a job and you're out of the house, you're on your own, kid. Like, you got to figure things out.
1: But through college, like, say they have a job in college, but they're still going to school. Are you still going to cover it then?
0: Probably.
1: Yeah.
0: Yeah.
1: Yeah. But then once that's done,
0: You're on your own.
1: Yeah.
0: Like, I mean, I've paid for enough stuff. Like, you got to start paying for things on your own, man. You got to teach these guys.
2: Yeah.
0: You know what's up. I know this is going to trigger Thor. If somebody owes you money and you see them spending money and not paying you back, obviously that's going to make you upset. Well, we're going to see what one guy's issue is with his friend who owes him money. Coming up next on the show on Rock 105.3.
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0: 7:41 on the show. It's Rock 105.3. So, Thor, if you somehow decided to lend Emily, let's say, $50.
1: Oh.
0: She just needed $50 for reason. 50. And you were being cool about it. She caught you in the right mood. And you Venmo her $50 for whatever she needed. Fine. A couple days go by.
1: Yeah.
0: And you see Emily come walking in here with a new pair of sneakers.
1: Oh.
0: What do you say? Shoes? What do you say?
1: I would be like, oh, new shoes.
0: Okay.
1: And then she'd be like, yeah, they're in fashion.
0: I needed them.
1: I needed them. It depends on
0: my mood. Yeah, my foot.
1: Yeah, sometimes I like Reebok. And I would say, oh, okay, cool. Do you have the $50?
2: Oh, just like that.
1: Yeah.
0: Ooh.
1: She had the 50, and then I would hope that immediately she would, oh, yeah. I'll send this to you right now.
0: Mm.
1: That's exactly what would happen.
0: Yeah, but if she didn't?
1: I'd be a little annoyed, but how could you not be?
0: Yeah.
1: You buy new sneakers, but you can't find me $50.
0: Yeah.
1: I would assume it's because she just forgot, which is always so wild to me that anyone would forget that you owe someone money, because it's like, how do you forget that you owe someone money?
2: Mm.
1: Everyone knows that they owe someone money.
2: Oh, yeah.
1: But all people just don't want to do it.
0: Yeah.
1: They don't want to pay.
0: Well, these things happen where friends will, you know, owe money or whatever, and you see them kind of spending money or talking about spending money, and yet you know you're owed money, and you're just like, wait a minute.
2: Hmm.
0: That's why lending money to friends or family can be very risky, very tough, because, you know, you're going to take it personal at some point.
2: Uh-huh.
0: Well, one guy has a very particular situation coming up with his friend who owes him money and like a good chunk of change.
2: Yeah. So this guy lent his friend.

0: great bachelor party, but again, he still owed the $1,000, and clearly the bride's family ain't covering the bachelor party for the groom. So if he has money for all this stuff, what's up with $1,000? And he also is like, but is it inappropriate to put the two together, to point out like, hey, dude, you're doing this lavish bachelor party when you still owe me money? Or does he just wait till after the bachelor party, after the wedding, and then bring it up then?
1: Well, it depends. A lot of the bachelor parties I've been to, the bachelor doesn't pay for anything.
0: Everything's covered?
1: Yeah. Yeah.
0: Wow.
1: Like when I've been to bachelor parties before, like we'll take care of the room,
2: yeah, that's the best
1: you know,
2: part.
1: Whatever it is we've got going on, you know,
2: worst golf. Part if you're a buddy, best part if you're the bachelor.
1: Yeah. Yeah. And you're taken care of. So you drinks, all that stuff. Yeah. You're usually good. Now, if you want other stuff, you know, like if you want a private dance or whatever,
0: I don't know what we're doing.
3: Let's do it.
1: I don't know what we're doing.
0: Oh, Emily's in.
1: then that, you know, that may be on you or whatever.
0: Yeah.
1: But for the most part, we're your guys. We're gonna pull our money together and we'll take care of you. So if that's the case with this friend group, the guy's not spending any money.
0: Well, can he deduct his portion from? Or is what? That, or
1: I mean, no.
0: Like you owe me a grand, I was
1: going
0: to cover.
1: He doesn't have to go to the bachelor party.
0: So you're just saying don't.
3: Oh, like if all the groomsmen or whatever are supposed to chip in $500 to help pay
1: but
3: for this
1: do we
3: guy's
1: know
3: thing.
1: This guy's a groomsman or is he just going to the bachelor
3: party?
1: That's
3: a good point.
0: I don't know.
1: How do you handle this, Thor?
2: I mean, I asked for my $1,000 back. I mean, point blank, period.
0: You don't care that
1: about the bachelor party? Doesn't matter?
2: Doesn't matter. Nothing matters to me. Just give me my $1,000 back.
1: And what if he just continues to say, yeah, no, I'm working on it. I'm trying to get it to you.
0: Can't afford it right now.
2: Well, then, I mean, I don't know what to tell you. I mean, you're not going to the bachelor party then.
0: Oh, so you do point it out.
2: Yeah. I mean, you're not going to go to the bachelor because this is going to cost way more than $1,000. Just a freaking Raiders game itself is almost $1,000.
1: But what if he's like, I'm not paying?
2: It still bothers me. It still bothers me
1: because he's going to spend money in Vegas. Gamble. Yeah,
2: like, yeah. You may not go to the game. You may pay for your ticket. You may not pay for the hotel, but you're still going to spend money. You're still going to gamble. You're still going to buy drinks. You know what I mean? Like we try to do the best we can to take care of things. Mm-hmm. But it also honestly, it would annoy me that you're having so much fun and I you still owe me $1,000. Like, that annoys me. Like you shouldn't be allowed to have any fun until you pay me back.
0: Nice.
2: You know what I'm saying?
0: Yeah.
1: It is odd that have this amount of money that you owe somebody.
2: Yeah.
1: You're getting married.
2: Yeah.
1: And you're going on a bachelor party trip all before paying back
2: the money you owe. To me, you're not ready to get married if that's the case.
0: Yeah.
2: Like if you're still living like that, don't get married.
1: And it sounds like it's all happening kind of quick.
0: Because there's probably a honeymoon too. You know what I mean? And like, who knows?
1: Yeah, you could have a honeymoon fund.
0: Yeah,
1: I don't know.
0: Maybe.
1: You know, but still.
0: Maybe her parents are well off and they're, I don't know. That's crazy, man.
3: And also, there's all kinds of extra expenses that go along with a wedding and stuff like that. Yeah. Not the parents aren't going to take care of everything. Yeah.
0: Right.
3: Yeah, that'd be annoying to me.
2: At the end of the day, I want my $50 back from Emily.
1: Oh, wait, no, hold on. She didn't really borrow. She didn't really do that.
3: No, I don't have new sneakers.
2: Yeah, right.
1: You do have new sneakers, but he didn't. He didn't give you money for it. Yeah. Thor's wife, Haley, is having an issue with Thor and baby number two on the way. She has very strong feelings about something that Thor does not agree with. We're going to see what the issue is with the baby on the way when we get back on the show at Rock 105.3.
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0: Green Day on the show. It's Rock 105.3. So, of course, Thor has his son, Walker, who is going to be 1 year old in a couple of months, which is pretty crazy.
1: Yeah.
0: Even crazier that there's another baby already on the way.
1: Yeah, that is crazy, man.
2: Another one?
0: Yeah, and another one. Baby number two cooking right now.
2: Oh, wow.
0: Due around January.
1: End of January, yeah. Ooh. January 31st, which is the NFC-AFC Championship games.
0: Oh.
1: But it's going to be a week earlier because we're doing a C-section. So probably during the week. Hopefully a Tuesday. I said not Monday.
3: Football,
1: I said
3: right?
1: not yes. Monday, Thursday, Tuesday. Or Sunday. I don't think there's anything wrong with that. Preferably Tuesday, because then we could be out of the hospital before Sunday. Before Thursday. That's the way to go.
0: You got to schedule your baby's arrival around football.
2: There you go.
1: Actually, it's the playoffs, so I don't have to worry about Monday.
0: Yeah, there's no Thursday game.
1: So, yeah, as long as we're out of the hospital before Sunday. Well, this last time, though, we got screwed.
2: Screwed?
1: Haley had postpartum preeclampsia.
0: Damn.
1: And we had to go back to the hospital.
2: Scary.
1: And I had to watch Sunday football in the hospital.
2: Okay.
0: This has got to watch.
2: I'd be 10th row?
1: Yeah, the Giants blew a 12-point lead in the fourth quarter. That was my son's first Giants game.
0: Do you blame the preeclampsia for that?
1: Yeah.
0: Okay.
1: And Brian Daboll.
0: Yeah.
1: Who got fired the next day.
0: So, yes, you know, as we hear there, you know, it was a lot the first pregnancy. Number two on the way. It's going a little bit better.
1: Yeah, there's a couple of things that are better. She's not as big. It's a girl. She's not as big. So my wife's not in as much pain.
2: Yeah.
1: So that's good.
0: Mm-hmm.
1: She was in a lot of pain with my son.
0: Well, yeah, it was a grown man.
2: Yeah.
0: Grown inside of her.
1: He was really big. He's still
0: massive.
1: Really big.
2: Huge.
1: So that's just a massive thing.
2: Yeah.
1: And everything else has gone smoothly, knock on wood,
0: so far.
1: Yeah,
0: so far, so good.
1: So, yeah. But yeah, it's just been a little bit, it's been a lot different.
0: Yeah.
1: You know, I don't want to say easier, but it's been a lot different.
0: Yeah, and once you go through it, and especially as soon as you have
1: 14 months,
0: it does make it a little bit easier. Your anxiety is probably down a little bit. You kind of know what to expect.
2: Yeah.
0: All that stuff is true when you have two. These ladies wouldn't know.
2: No.
0: But when you have two, the second one is a little bit easier.
2: I can imagine.
0: It is true.
2: Yeah.
0: That being said, apparently Haley is having a little bit of an issue with you with this baby number two on the way.
1: Yeah, I'm excited. Like, don't get me, we're looking up names. I'm excited to have a daughter. I won't get a girl dad hat.
0: Why not?
2: You won't?
1: I'll
2: get you one.
1: Or a dad gang hat. I won't be wearing those.
2: No, girl dad. Girl dad all day. How about a shirt? A girl dad shirt? No. A sweatshirt?
1: No, I won't. I won't be wearing those. So she's not mad about that. But she is mad because in her eyes, she feels that I'm not as excited because I'm not going to the lengths I did with the last pregnancy.
0: Oh.
1: Not to say I'm not doing everything she wants. Like, I get her ice water every night. Mm. I let the dogs out every night. Like, I've taken over. Like, I do the litter boxes. So, like, things that we used to split, I do now because she's pregnant.
2: Uh-huh. Yeah.
1: You know? And that's fine.
0: Mm-hmm.
1: But what she means is I still go to every doctor's appointment
2: that's
1: with
2: great.
1: Her. I don't want to miss a doctor's appointment. But
0: I was skipping out on those. But the second one.
1: Second one, you're done.
0: I know what the deal is.
3: After like the first couple.
0: Yeah, you're good.
2: Yeah.
3: Yeah. Even with we only have one. I think I was telling Robert.
0: You were skipping him?
3: I was skipping him.
0: Emily.
2: No, no.
3: I think I was telling him, just don't bother.
2: Yeah. Oh, wow.
0: Before. First one, that's crazy.
3: Oh, really? Okay.
0: Second one, I was like, all right, I got
1: it. Like next week,
0: I got it.
1: Like at like 20, I think she's at 20 weeks now. Like that annoys her. Like before, I was checking the app all the time.
2: You knew
1: the size of a tennis ball.
0: You were telling us all it was all fruits, wasn't it?
3: Oh, yeah.
1: I was really into it.
0: Yeah, you were telling us grape, and now today's a mango or something.
3: And do you remember he had trouble remembering the fruits? And so he'd tell us like these crazy shaped fruits and stuff. We would be like, that can't be right.
0: He's a cucumber.
3: Like, a cucumber.
0: Like, what? Like, I don't understand.
3: We don't think you understand that.
0: Huh? Yeah.
1: So like I was really into that.
0: Yeah, that's right. I forgot
1: we did a 3D ultrasound, which was really cool.
0: Oh, those are great.
2: Yeah,
1: and like she's like, we should do it again because we're coming up on that. Yeah. And I said, eh.
0: Oh, you don't want to do
2: what?
0: It?
1: Why?
0: With this one?
1: Now, granted, to be fair, Walker did look like his 3D ultrasound, which is crazy.
2: Well, yeah,
1: like,
2: they do.
1: I know, but you don't think like,
0: they do look a little bit like cheese balls.
2: Well, yeah,
1: but,
2: a cheese version of your child.
1: But it's still, it's
0: cool.
1: Still,
0: I know Emily hates 3D ultrasounds.
3: Scary, man. I never
0: had one. They're scary, man.
2: Scary
0: to see your baby before
3: like
0: you
3: alien, like a smushed alien.
2: They just look like they're made out of cheese. What do you think?
3: I just go old school, the black and whites.
2: The black and whites.
1: That's all you need. But it was cool. Like, if you're... For the first...
0: Yeah, it's high-res. I don't...
1: Yeah. For the first kid, it's really cool. It's exciting because you're just so excited to see your son.
0: Yeah. My second one... we brought my daughter Taylor was 3 at the time.
1: Yes.
0: And so she could experience it and like was really in awe of like everything. And she remembers it to this day.
2: Stop it.
0: Because I don't want to say this out loud too much, but I spit my gum out the window when we arrived and I just kind of spit it out.
3: Like the car window?
0: Yeah. Uh-huh. And she goes, I remember it because remember when dad spit out his gum? And I'm like, the fact that she remembers that detail, though, makes you go like, oh, man, like crazy.
2: Yeah.
1: Stick.
0: But
1: especially the gum.
0: Literally.
2: Yeah. Somebody stepped in it.
3: Yeah. Eddie,
0: it was in the middle of the street. Somebody probably ran over it. It's fine.
3: That's she probably remembers it because it's probably like the most like not good thing he's ever done.
0: Yeah. Okay.
3: Like,
0: rule breaker. Because
3: he's such a rule follower. Yes. Like, that's
0: not the point here.
3: Badass.
0: Not the point here. 3D ultrasounds are great.
1: Yeah. Like, remember when dad spit his gum out and then threw that bag of McDonald's out the window?
0: Why would you not do that?
2: And that lady walking down the street. Yeah, remember that?
0: So you don't want to do that again? I thought you really enjoyed it.
1: I did.
0: Were your parents
1: there? No. We sent them...
2: all the photos?
0: Somebody was there. Wasn't her family there? Somebody was there, I thought.
2: When I did mine, literally everyone was there. My in-laws flew in.
1: Oh, okay. It was just me and her.
2: Yeah, like we had a whole crew there.
3: That's weird.
2: Yeah, yeah, because they put it up on like this massive projector screen, and so
1: ours was just a TV screen. Well, Sky's was
2: really?
1: Like, yeah.
2: Oh
1: it
2: yeah,
1: just, it, no, was just, we... it was a big TV screen.
0: Yeah, no, so was ours,
1: but it wasn't like an IMAX. I mean, I guess La Jolla.
0: Yeah, yeah. a little different.
3: You know, pal. Maybe like birthday, like sweets.
0: A little different,
3: like,
0: pal.
2: Yeah, yeah. Okay. And we all. It's kind of a weird photo now to look back on this day because both sets of grandparents are there and they're like standing on the side of the screen with Cheese Loveland in the middle and me and the boo, you know, me, I'm a little larger. And,
0: big beefer. Could you even see the screen?
2: Okay.
1: Well, it was crazy because they had to use a crane to get her in and out.
0: They were projecting the picture onto Sky.
2: Nobody. Okay, Jamie, put that picture down. How does Jamie have that photo on ready like all the time.
0: He just Googles beast.
2: Okay, can you not?
3: He's crying laughing in there.
2: Hey, not cool, Jamie.
1: What?
2: So I don't like this either. I'm with Haley. This is not cool.
1: I just feel like, do we need to spend $150?
0: Is it about the money?
1: Well, if...
0: You're not excited to see your daughter?
1: I
0: your
1: am.
0: Beautiful, young daughter who's not born yet?
2: Yeah, see who she takes after more. See cheese form?
1: You can't really tell who she takes after more.
3: Oh, smush blob.
2: You said they look exactly...
1: They do, but I didn't think it looked like me or my wife. Oh. Now I see...
2: Oh, in ours, I'm like, oh, there's the boo. I'm just the surrogate here. Like, I got none of this.
1: You saw that in the 3D ultrasound?
2: We all said it.
3: Was she wearing cargo shorts in the picture?
2: Yes, she was.
1: So my wife's annoyed at me by this. And also, like, if it was the case where he was 3 or 4 years old and my son could remember it, different story. But he's not even a year old yet.
0: But this is for you. Yeah, you're not excited enough to see it?
1: I am excited.
0: To spend the money?
1: I'm super excited.
0: To spend the money?
1: Yesterday, the other day, we got a bunch of clothes from a friend of ours who has a daughter. So she gave us a bunch of clothes. So I folded all them. I was really excited.
0: That doesn't make you excited.
1: No, I was. I was like, showing her, look at this. You know, look at this. I asked her to do it for like a week and 3 weeks, and she just didn't do it. So then I did it.
2: Okay.
1: And I put it all away, and I folded it all. And I was like, oh, this is really cute. This is adorable. A little dress, all this stuff. And I'm really excited.
0: Mm-hmm. Mm-hmm.
1: But... we already did it.
2: So
1: we don't need another one.
2: So what?
1: You know
2: happens?
1: What I'm saying? Like, I'm excited. Like, next week's the full anatomy scan, and like it's cool.
2: Covered by insurance.
1: And they're really they're really long. The full body scans.
2: Yeah.
1: I'm more looking forward to ruling out any genetic issues than I am of seeing the baby one more time. I know what she looks like.
2: So in the future,
0: no, you don't.
2: We have Walker going through his baby book, and then little baby.
1: We don't know the name yet.
2: Little Bit. I don't know what your name is. I don't know what your name
0: is.
2: Your baby. Little Bit.
0: Little
2: Bit Dot. Little Bit Dot. And they're both going through their baby books, and she's like, Daddy.
1: Why is she British?
0: It's a little bit.
2: Yeah, she's British. Daddy, where's my cheese picture? Walker has a cheese picture.
1: Walker has a cheese picture.
2: Yeah.
1: Well, if it makes you feel any better. This is where, too.
2: What?
1: Sky's got a good point. You're right. Because we do have Walker's 3D ultrasound and 2 Walker ultrasounds on the fridge.
0: Still on the fridge?
1: Yeah, and we only have 1 of her ultrasounds on the
3: fridge. Baby's right there.
2: I mean, you can see that baby.
0: Why do you have the ultrasounds? I mean,
1: we just never took it off.
2: It's kind of odd. And only one of her?
0: And you have pictures of him now grown that you could put on the
1: fridge. Not on the fridge.
3: Okay. So now there's three ultrasound pictures on the fridge?
1: And two are Walker.
0: Who's here?
1: Who's here?
2: That's
1: and
2: really
1: one
2: wild.
1: Is the baby.
0: For 10 months.
1: And we've got, so my wife's really annoyed at me, and she's saying I'm not excited. I don't care as much.
0: I'm not feeling the excitement either. I'm not feeling the excitement.
1: I've been looking
0: either.
1: Up names nonstop. Okay. I'm really excited.
0: That doesn't make you.
1: I'm going to be doing
3: your
1: stuff.
3: Your words
1: with
3: are
1: her.
3: Saying you're excited, but you're not giving
1: no,
3: excited.
1: I'm really excited. Yesterday, Haley was like, oh, she's starting to kick and feel it. Mm-hmm. Was feeling, so I put my hand on her stomach.
2: Well, you have
0: oh, wow. Really, wow.
1: You want to hear something really stupid?
0: Oh, no. Oh,
1: we were laying together, and she was laying on me, and I slid my hand down thinking it was her stomach, and I was like, man, she's really kicking. And it was Haley's boob, and it was her heartbeat.
0: Oh, boy.
1: That happened 2 days ago.
0: The man once put a metal fork in the microwave.
2: He did. Like a couple years ago. He
1: I was
2: did
1: like,
0: it's on brand.
2: Yeah,
3: it really brand. Is on
1: She's
3: brand.
1: She's pounding right now.
0: It was a heartbeat. It wasn't the stomach.
2: Oh, no.
0: You can't tell the difference?
2: Oh,
1: I could tell the difference.
0: I don't think you can.
1: I could.
0: You ever feel a boob before? You ever feel a boob before?
2: Yeah.
1: It was really soft. It was the way she was laying. I'm sorry.
0: Oh, yeah.
1: No, I'm very excited. We're really looking forward to it.
2: Do the 3D.
0: Is that it? Is it just the 3D?
1: It's the 3D, and then it's like, you know, it's
2: this vibe.
1: She thinks, like, I'm not asking as many questions. I'm not looking at the app as much.
2: Fruit.
1: I'm always, I don't know what week it is.
0: What fruit is she right now? You don't know?
1: I don't know.
0: You don't care.
1: I do care.
2: You do?
1: She thinks I don't care. She cried the other day.
0: Yeah.
1: She says
0: I mean, care. I'm feeling it too. I'm feeling a little too.
1: You're going to start
0: like,
1: crying?
0: What if she's a plum right now and I don't know?
2: Oh. Yeah.
1: I don't know. Maybe she's a nectarine.
0: You don't know.
1: I don't
0: know. That's the point.
3: You're just guessing.
0: It's awful.
1: I'm sorry. I do care.
0: Well, get in there. Do the 3D. You'll regret it.
1: Emily didn't do
0: it. Emily's terrible.
3: I'm terrible? What the hell?
0: No offense.
3: Hey, that's offensive.
0: Oh, okay. You're right. The Padres are in a battle, you guys. They cannot let up. I mean, they need to keep winning to stay alive in this playoff race. We're going to see if they were able to pull it off last night or not. Next is Sports Dirt.
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0: once threw a perfect game just by throwing out the ceremonial pitch. It's Sports Dirt with the Oracle.
1: Well, the Padres are staying alive. They have been finding ways to win games and stay close in this whole wild card race. And last night, they pulled it off in a kind of miraculous way, to be honest. They were down 3-0 in the seventh and then 4-1 in the eighth. And that is when they scored 4 runs in the eighth inning to rally from behind to beat the Nationals 5-4.
2: Wow.
1: Manny Machado tied the score with a 2-run single, and then Luis Camposano drove in the go-ahead run all in the eighth inning. So, gotta win these games,
2: yeah,
1: man.
2: Yeah, that got crazy.
1: Yeah. Well, yeah. The only thing that is a bummer is the Diamondbacks keep winning, too. Yeah. And so they can't gain any ground on these D-backs. They beat the Royals in extra innings to keep the Pods still a half game back. But weirdly gaining ground with the other two teams, you know, who are in the wild card race with the Phillies and the Cubs.
2: Yeah.
1: Those teams are losing, so they're now just 3 games back of those teams.
2: Yeah.
1: So see what happens. Mm-hmm. But, you know, it may come down to that final series against the Diamondbacks in the end. But you got to just take care of your side of the street. Just win games.
2: Yep.
1: And then you let the whatever happens, happens. Aaron Judge is back, but he's not that happy. He went 0-for-3 in his return from a fractured rib that kept him out since May. Now, he was pulled in the sixth inning as the team has been cautious with him. You know, he's just coming back. Well, Judge was not happy about that and let manager Aaron Boone know about it. While his replacement, Elio Ramos, cracked the game-breaking 3-run home run in the eighth. So it ended up working out in the end, but I don't know. He wasn't that happy about
3: it. Yeah, but he's, you know, he's not going to go 9 innings. He just started playing.
1: Right.
3: What can you do?
1: Yeah. So it was the right move.
3: Need you for October.
1: That's right. Right as the eve of the first game of the season is happening tonight, Baker Mayfield got paid. The Bucs and their quarterback agreed to a 3-year extension for $165 million.
3: Wow.
1: So that $55 million a year is now the third highest in the league for Baker Mayfield.
3: Yeah.
1: Wow. Oof. That's a lot.
3: Yeah. I mean, 2 years ago, he was 4,500 yards. He was really good. Last year, he had a rough year, but, you know, what else is out there?
1: Yeah, not much.
3: Good choice.
1: Yeah, it's very interesting. The 49ers' string of bad luck continues as their starting defensive tackle Alfred Collins tore his patellar tendon in Australia at practice just a day before they play their first game. So you want to talk about horrible timing. I mean, awful. The injury comes on the heels of losing one of their defensive ends to a broken foot over the weekend. So the Niners just can't get out of their own way right now. This has been a tough
3: this
1: offseason.
3: This may just be one of those years. I don't know.
1: Could be.
3: You never know, but
1: it's not looking great.
3: Yeah.
1: Yeah.
3: Damn.
1: After, I don't know if you guys saw the highway robbery that took place over the weekend with Michigan.
2: No.
1: I don't know if you guys saw any of this.
3: Wait a minute. What are you talking about?
1: Thor kind of likes Michigan, so he doesn't really think this.
3: I listen.
2: What happened?
3: There was 1 second left on the clock.
1: Western Michigan, who they played, who is much lesser of a team than Michigan.
2: Okay.
1: They look like they upset Michigan. Michigan threw a Hail Mary. Time ran out. Western Michigan celebrated. They thought they won. Refs went, took a look, said, looks like there's maybe a second kind of left on the clock, even though the game clock showed all zeros. They looked at this and they said, no, there's still a second left. It looks like it was touched and blah, blah, blah, blah, blah.
3: Fox,
1: so they replayed the last down and Michigan hit
3: a Hail Mary
1: to actually win the game.
2: Wow.
1: But the time had expired. So everybody's like, wait, you just gave Michigan the win? Like, that's crazy.
3: Well, they still had to hit the Hail Mary. So
1: true, but they shouldn't even have had that opportunity.
3: Yeah.
1: I mean,
3: the clock we see, this is true about everything.
2: What?
3: The clock we see on the TV and like the first down marker, all that is not like legal.
2: The official
3: clock. So they're saying that the official clock had 1 second left.
2: Some dude's watch or what? Where's this official clock?
3: I don't know.
2: Yeah.
3: I just don't. But if you watch football tonight and you see the clock on the TV, that's not the official clock. It's as close to the official as it could get, but it's not the official clock.
1: Mm-hmm. So Even though they technically won their game over Western Michigan, they've fallen completely out of the latest top 25 poll.
2: Oh.
1: They were ranked 16th going in. They won. And they still dropped out. You know, obviously it was controversial.
3: Bryce Underwood's a massive bust right now. They gave him $10 million to be their quarterback, and he's like the number one recruit last year out of high school, and he stinks. It's like not, and there that's why they're so bad. They don't have a quarterback, and their offensive line stinks. But they're, but he's like, ew.
1: At least they have the refs. You know,
3: that's true.
1: They'll help.
3: Home cooking.
1: Ohio State remains in the top spot. There you go. That is Sports Dirt for today. Do you spend a lot of time in the shower, like take really long showers? Well, we're going to see what a dermatologist says about taking long showers coming up next on the show on Rock 105.3.

0: Smashing Pumpkins on the show. It's Rock 105.3. So in the studio yesterday, I heard a little bit of a scuttlebutt coming around over here.
1: Yes.
0: Between, I don't know if it was Sky or Emily. I guess it was Sky, based on that reaction, that Jamie apparently takes long showers. I don't know who was discussing that with him.
1: Well, Emily was aware of this, and I guess I was the last to know this fact, so I was like the
0: apparently
1: most...
0: not, because I had no idea.
1: Because I was so blown away when Emily and Jamie were talking about how long Jamie takes showers for.
2: Yeah, like a week ago, Jamie and I were in the hallway making small talk with
0: talking
2: each other.
0: Showering?
2: And for some reason, Random. Bills, I have no clue why this came up, but the water bill at his house came up, and he said his water bill is X amount of dollars, and it was like an astronomical amount. And I go, why is it so expensive?
1: Yeah.
2: And he goes, because, oh, my brother and I take long showers. And I go, how long showers? What are we talking here?
1: Yeah.
2: And I think he said around like 40 minutes sometimes.
0: A 40-minute shower?
2: What the hell are you doing in there?
3: Just
2: like
3: trying
2: minutes.
3: To avoid falling through the drain.
1: Oh, it must be tough.
0: So
1: you
0: got to move around so that the water actually hits him.
3: Yeah.
1: That's
2: what the hell
1: true.
2: Are you doing in there for that long?
1: Yeah.
2: It's insane.
0: He's such a small guy. Like, why does he need that long to shower?
1: 40 minutes?
2: He does have a lot of hair.
0: Maybe.
1: But still.
0: Is the conditioner in?
2: Yeah. Does he shampoo his mustache?
0: Maybe. I don't know. It's not a lot going on there.
1: 40 minutes, dude.
0: Yeah. What do you do in there for 40 minutes?
1: That's wild.
2: I don't know. My sister, forever, as long as I can remember, takes like 40-minute showers too once
0: really?
2: In a while.
0: And?
2: Yeah. And I know that she will sit on the shower floor and let the water just hit her.
3: That's really weird.
2: Like, for real.
0: No.
2: For real.
0: Sits?
2: Yeah. She'll sit. Like facing the shower, you know, and then the water just,
1: yeah,
2: like,
1: just falls on her.
2: Yeah. I think that's weird.
0: You do?
2: Yeah. But she just like, it's like relaxing to her. She'll just sit there and the water, warm water hit her. She just loves it.
0: Oh.
1: Uh-huh.
3: Does she hold herself and shake back and
2: Maybe.
3: Forth? That's, I think that's a family
0: Maybe.
3: Trait.
0: Maybe.
2: Yeah. And
3: well.
2: She's driving to work right now listening, so she's probably really pumped that I brought that up.
1: Yeah, she probably appreciates that a lot.
3: And what a freak.
0: You're the complete opposite of that. Like, you don't like taking long showers, right? You're in and out.
2: Oh, in and out. In and out. Like, if I'm not washing my hair, I'm in and out in like...
0: Do you even get clean?
2: I do get cleaned.
1: Oh.
2: And that's even like, I'll shave my legs too, and I could be in and out of that bad boy in like 3 or 4 minutes.
1: Shut
0: three
1: your mouth.
0: 3 or 4 minutes?
2: Maybe five.
1: What are you, in the military? That's insane, dude. Uh-huh.
0: That's very fast.
2: Do what I gotta do. I'm not farting around in there. Just, you know.
0: No, you're not farting around
1: no
0: there.
1: Farting no farting around.
0: Okay.
2: Wash face, everything.
0: Yeah, I'm less than 10 minutes.
2: Yeah.
0: I don't know exactly how long, but I'm less than 10 minutes. But I shower before work in the morning. So I'm, you know, I don't want to spend a lot of time in there, you know? So yeah, I don't take really long showers. Do you take long showers, Sky?
1: I mean, I guess it depends on what you consider long compared to Emily over here. Yeah, I take, I'm normally between 15 to 20 minutes, depending on what's going on.
3: Well, on a hair day, though, it's got to be like 3 days.
1: No, it's not 3 days. It's like, because I pretty much, you know, wash my hair most times when I take a shower. So that's about 15. But if we're shaving the legs, God.
0: That never happens, though.
1: God. Like, well, that's Haley's why comment. It never happens, because I get waterlogged by the time I'm getting out.
0: Waterlogged?
1: We're like at like 20 minutes, bro. I don't know.
2: Why?

0: remembered also just now that he told me he brings his phone in there with him and he sets it like inside the steamy shower and he'll just put it to the side. So it's not obviously hitting the water.
1: Yeah.
0: But he'll put it to the side. Like
2: for what? Music or?
0: And he'll like look on Instagram for a second and then put it back up there.
1: Oh. Because I've done that for I've done that for music, but I've never been scrolling the gram.
3: Yeah, I don't scroll
1: while I'm in the shower.
3: It's also so bad for your phone.
2: Like, what are you gonna miss?
1: They're water resistant, right?
3: No, the steam gets in the phone.
1: Oh, whoops!
2: I don't know.
1: My bad.
0: It's not good for it. I would.
3: No,
0: I
3: can't imagine. Not good for it.
2: Moisture, any kind of moisture.
3: Yeah,
2: is not great. Weirdo.
0: Real freak show.
3: That is so weird.
2: Ew.
3: I feel like Jamie's mom brings him a warm towel like we do for my little son.
1: Oh, that's
2: so nice. So nice. Well, there is a dermatologist who is weighing in and letting us know what the deal is with taking long showers.
1: Yeah, a recent report came out where dermatologists are giving advice to seniors, saying that seniors should take only 2 to 3 showers a week, basically every other day, to protect the oils in their skin, because as you get older, your skin doesn't hold the oils as much. But some people just shower every day, and so they think just because they're old, I still need to shower every day.
2: That's why they smell so musty.
1: Oh, okay. and so then people were asking, well, what about us? What about everybody who's not a senior? What do you suggest for that? And they said, no, showering every day, especially if you're active, is still good for everybody. But it's the length of your shower that you need to worry about. Now, the average American, they say, showers about 16 minutes. The average American.
2: Oh, that's a long time.
1: Uh-huh. And they say the high end of their study shows that there is a portion that does 40-minute showers regularly.
3: What about what portion of America sits down Indian style?
1: That's wasn't covered in the study, so I don't really know. But between 16 to 40 minutes is what people are doing. But according to this group of experts, they say if you're not washing your hair, 3 minutes should be all you need.
2: Three?
1: And if you are washing your hair, 5 to 6 minutes is what you should be able to accomplish.
3: The thing I do the longest in the shower is get the soap out the loofah. That's what I spend the most time
1: rinsing doing. Out your loofah?
3: Rinsing out the loofah takes forever.
1: Yeah, It just keeps coming. The suds just keep coming.
3: And I'm just like, I gotta get this out.
1: Yeah.
3: I gotta get this out.
2: So what will happen if you don't?
3: Mold everywhere, probably.
2: I mean, but water causes mold, not soap.
1: Not the soap.
3: Oh.
1: Yeah.
3: So I just got to squeeze and squeeze and squeeze and squeeze. Switch hands. Squeeze. Squeeze. Switch hands. Squeeze. That's what takes me the longest.
0: Why are you squeezing hands?
2: He's so tired.
3: So much. You're
0: cramping up?
2: Yeah.
3: Yeah.
1: Wow.
2: Eats a banana, then squeeze and squeeze and squeeze. All in the shower.
0: My God.
1: Well, the experts say most people, if they're going longer than the 5 to 6 minutes, it's unrelated to hygiene. It's just self-care, warming up. They enjoy the water hitting them, whether they're sitting or standing. Mm-hmm. And they say people who shower in the evenings and weekends normally take longer showers than weekdays and the mornings.
2: Oh.
1: So
2: interesting.
1: Yeah.
0: Why has she never got a shower chair? That just dawned on me.
2: Yeah.
0: Just get a chair.
3: Yeah, I'm surprised she hasn't, like, you know, you go to a hotel, like a lawn handicapped.
0: Chair. Yeah.
3: You should get her like one of the plastic handicap ones for her birthday.
1: I'm sure she'd love that.
2: That would be nice.
0: Oh, actually, a sweet gift idea.
2: Yeah, that would be nice. So Jamie is like way too much.
0: Yeah.
1: Yeah.
2: Do you shower every day? How often do you shower?
3: No. He doesn't shower every day.
2: Yeah. He's saying every other day.
3: Really?
2: Maybe. Yeah, okay. Okay.
0: But he doesn't do activities, he said.
3: Yeah, but aren't you going through like hormone changes?
1: Puberty.
2: He's looking.
1: Yeah, he's a little guy.
2: Yeah. All right, it is Wednesday. It's already here, you guys.
1: Oh, wow.
2: I know. Yeah, that means it's time for Thor's Midweek Meltdown. It's happening when we get back on the show. I'll Rock 105.3.
4: It's the show.
2: Oh, can you feel it? It's here. Football
3: Hell
2: is
3: yeah.
2: back tonight. It's opening night tonight. I can't believe
3: it. Can't wait, man.
2: Oh, man, it's feel like for, been forever, but it's finally back tonight, and Prize Picks is bringing out their best offer yet. So do this before the game tonight. 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If you win your first $5 lineup, you're going to get $150 in lineups. 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It's crazy. 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

0: Foo Fighters on the show. It's Rock 105.3. So whenever there is like a four-day work week because of a holiday week or whatever, I feel like this. I'm not ready for this yet.
1: Comes too quick?
0: Yeah, a little bit. So you know, usually you got to gear up for a few days.
2: Yeah.
0: But I mean, it's here already. Oh. So I don't know how this is going to go, who he's going after, because it's his time already for Thor's Midweek Meltdown.
3: And now the show is happy to bring you...
4: I'm pissed about it.
5: Thor is out. Have some respect.
3: Thor's Midweek Meltdown.
6: Thor's Midweek Meltdown.
0: All right. We're going to see what he's upset about this week. Maybe he's taking down a full government again or something.
2: Oh,
0: like,
2: wow.
0: I don't know. What's,
1: I do take down governments
2: big
1: a lot.
2: Time.
0: What's on the agenda for this week?
1: This isn't what my rant's about, but I am annoyed by this whole Apple conference going on today.
2: Why?
1: And their new foldable phone. Hey, guys, Samsung's had a foldable phone for like 4 years now.
0: Yeah, but Apple hasn't.
2: But Apple.
1: I know.
0: But so this is a big deal.
2: Yeah.
1: Not, is
2: big
1: it?
2: Because
1: I had
0: for
1: some,
0: Apple users.
1: We were at the fantasy draft yesterday. Me and Eddie were at a fantasy draft on Monday. Uh-huh. And a dude there had a Samsung foldable phone and it looked awesome. So it's like they're not reinventing the wheel here. Anyway, I just had to get that out because
2: hot
1: it's like.
2: Takes. It's new for Apple. Yeah. People. Some people are like Apple exclusive. So
1: because
2: for them.
1: Of
0: but everything annoys them.
2: That's
0: so.
2: True.
1: The only reason I'm Apple exclusive is because of iMessage. If it wasn't for iMessage, I'd be done.
0: Okay.
2: All right.
1: Thank you.
0: Wow.
1: That's not what this is about.
0: Okay, thank God.
1: I get serious.
0: Thank God.
1: First of all, I'm not in that bad of a mood because football starts today.
2: Oh.
0: Okay.
2: Oh, a little pep in your step.
0: And I don't think you've used your one Giants rant yet this year. Well, and may be next week, but.
2: Ouch.
1: I mean, I wouldn't say that.
2: Eddie.
1: I trust John Harbaugh.
0: Okay.
1: I'm going to get.
0: I don't know. I'm just saying. I don't know when this is going to happen.
2: Sunday night.
1: So Monday may be rough.
0: No, or it could be the greatest day of your life.
2: Oh, that's true.
1: Could be.
2: I hope so.
7: I'm going to be we'll so see. Nervous watching it.
1: it
7: are we going to get
1: worse.
7: Tomorrow?
1: It can't be worse than 2023 when they lost 41-0 on Sunday Night Football.
0: I wouldn't say
1: the Cowboys.
0: It can always
1: that's
0: be
1: not
0: worse.
1: Happening.
0: It can always be worse.
1: I guess.
0: It can always be worse.
1: I would be pretty shocked.
0: Okay.
1: So, no, it's not a Giants related.
0: Okay.
1: This is something that happened. I'm going to break some news for you. Oh,
2: what?
0: Breaking news.
1: We have a dog, Watson. It's kind of a rant against God.
0: Wait, what?
2: God?
0: I'm sorry.
1: And we have a dog named Watson.
0: Yeah.
1: And the other he's been limping recently. He had that ACL surgery.
0: He's always been limping. I don't know what's going on with this guy.
2: So
1: he's got another
2: issues.
1: He's got a left leg issue now. He's like limping everywhere.
0: Patrick Mahomes over here.
1: So he went to the vet and they were doing x-rays on him. And they said that, you know, we need to sit down for this. And I'm like, what do we need to sit down for? And they said, what? We need to send his x-rays to radiology. Because he may have bone cancer.
0: Oh,
2: oh no, I'm so sorry.
0: Oh.
1: Sucks.
0: What are you sorry for? He doesn't.
2: Well, he
0: have
2: may.
0: The
2: I mean, that's
0: yet,
2: scary to hear, even though, like, you
0: I
2: just
0: hate,
2: may.
0: I hate this about Sky.
2: You just may, but it's still scary to hear that.
0: Take it easy. Can we get through this?
1: So I start Googling bone cancer in dogs.
2: Of course.
0: At the office?
1: Yeah.
0: Before we even get the results?
1: Yeah.
0: Wait.
1: So I start Googling bone cancer, what do you do, amputation, all this stuff. And if he has bone cancer, he's screwed.
0: Three-legged dog?
1: Yeah, I wouldn't
0: get him
1: a
0: little cart.
1: I wouldn't do that to him. He would just...
7: Dogs can get around.
2: Yeah.
7: I was actually petting a three-legged dog yesterday.
2: Oh, Emily.
7: My neighbors have one. Oh, sweetie. Marty.
0: Okay.
2: Okay.
0: Petting a one-eyed Willie, too, huh?
2: Okay. I don't think
7: not
2: that's...
7: Not going to fist bump that.
0: Okay.
1: So, we actually... This was on Friday this happened.
7: So stupid.
1: And we had to wait till Tuesday for the results.
0: No, you had to wait all weekend?
2: Oh, dude.
1: So messed up.
0: Oh, with you, this is the worst. Because you are worst-case scenario guy.
7: Hypochondriac.
1: I started thinking all weekend. I'm like, what? It's not fair that dogs... don't live as long as humans. And I started really doing research
0: Wait,
1: on
0: what?
1: This.
2: What? Huh?
1: Like, why does a dog live 10 to 13 years, but a turtle lives like 100 years? It's such BS, man.
0: Again, it's...
1: So I started Googling
0: nature, I don't know.
1: Oh, it's nature.
0: Well, it is.
1: Well, then they say that one of the reasons that...
0: Why is he mad at me about nature?
2: I don't know.
1: Humans have, like, evolved, and we used to not live as long, but now
0: That's
1: we
0: true.
1: Live longer.
0: Well, advanced in medicine.
1: We're both warm-blooded
0: like
1: animals. But why can't we advance medicine in dogs?
0: To
1: it's
0: make
1: BS.
0: Them live long?
1: You know that one of the reasons dogs don't live as long is because their metabolisms are so fast.
0: Is
1: so by
0: right?
1: the time a dog is a year old, they're already like full grown. It sucks. It sucks. And it's not right.
2: Okay.
1: And they say that small dogs live longer.
7: Yeah.
0: Okay.
2: They do.
1: Do they?
2: Well,
0: oh no. Well, Oscar.
2: Oh.
0: You know,
2: oh,
0: unfortunately.
1: I don't know why Annie just brought up my dead dog, Oscar.
0: Well, because I thought that's where you were going. Because Oscar didn't live as long as you wanted him to live.
1: Well, usually, how long did Tito live for, Emily?
7: 17, almost.
1: 17.
0: Okay. Oscar didn't go
1: Oscar
0: quite 17.
1: Lived until he was 12.
0: Well, that's a good run.
1: No, it's not.
0: No. Oh, no.
1: Not for a small dog, you a-hole.
0: I'm not an a-hole. I didn't kill him.
7: Annie, this is terrible.
0: Oh, my God.
7: Annie, this is terrible.
0: I miss him.
2: Little man.
0: I don't think about him every day like I do.
2: Yeah.
1: What the hell is that? Because I knew Oscar Longo.
0: I don't know. I don't know. I'm sorry.
2: Aww.
0: I didn't do an impression of Oscar.
2: No. Yeah.
1: You could have. Okay. He was Mexican.
0: He was?
1: Yeah, Oscar? Got him from Tijuana.
0: Oh.
2: Really?
0: Mm-hmm. Old man?
1: Mm-hmm. Ah. Old man was from TJ, babe.
0: I see his tattoo on you every day.
1: Every day.
0: So I see that every day.
7: I feel like Oscar had a British voice for some reason.
1: Yeah. British. He was very dapper.
0: Yeah. He's a fancy boy.
7: That's why. He was a fancy boy.
2: You said he was dapper.
1: Yeah. He definitely took on my personality of being very dramatic.
0: Grumpy?
1: Towards the end.
0: Okay.
7: I didn't know dogs did that.
1: Huh. Dogs take on human personalities. I feel like they do.
2: Okay.
1: I feel like they do. Yeah. Sky's dog, Sky's dog Nugget nags.
0: Oh.
2: Okay, that's not nice. I'm having your back right now.
1: Oh, sorry.
0: You wanted 5 more years?
1: At least. Oscar should still be alive, if you think about it. He's coming up on his 5-year anniversary in May, by the way.
0: You know that?
1: Wow. Know that. I know what, May 18th, bro.
0: Oh.
1: May 18th, 2021. Worst day of my life.
0: Yeah.
2: Oh.
1: So I'm pissed about dogs don't live longer.
0: I'm sorry.
1: Now, there is a pill that should be coming out. We talked about this.
0: Oh, yeah.
2: Yeah, we did. Extended life.
1: It's a pill for senior dogs. It helps their caloric restriction.
0: Caloric.
1: You guys can shut up.
0: I'm trying to help you. My God.
2: It has to do with the metabolism.
1: Yeah,
2: like
1: it slows down their metabolism.
0: You are like Sky.
2: Yeah.
1: It slows down their metabolism. I just don't understand why God made us love dogs so much to make them live such short lives.
7: Mm-hmm.
1: It sucks. It's not right.
0: Maybe it's to teach us, you know, to cherish things.
1: Oh, screw you.
0: Okay. I can't say anything.
1: Let me just say.
7: I was tearing up by what you were going to say, Eddie. I was starting to tear up.
0: Let me just say this. Oh, my God.
1: They say that this pill for dogs
2: will
1: cost like $100 a month. I'll pay whatever it takes.
2: I mean, earlier you wouldn't pay for a 3D ultrasound for your
1: God,
2: child.
1: Oh, God, who cares?
2: Okay. Oh, my God.
1: I'll pay whatever it takes to have my dog Watson live longer. Aww. And I stressed out all weekend, Google searching, holistic medicine, Chinese herbs, whatever I needed.
7: Dog?
2: Acupuncture?
1: Acupuncture. We actually got Buster, RIP. Thanks for bringing him up, Sky.
2: We actually got Buster acupuncture
1: and chiropractor work.
2: Yeah.
7: Buster saw a chiropractor?
1: That's right.
2: Got adjusted?
1: He did.
2: Wow.
1: I'm going to get Watson adjusted soon, too. We got to put a muzzle on him, but he'll get adjusted.
7: Oh, why the muzzle?
1: Gets a little feisty.
7: Okay. Oh, my God.
1: He gets a little feisty.
0: Yeah, okay. Takes on the personality of your owner.
1: Like, who the hell wants it? Who the hell wants a turtle for 100 years?
0: I mean, somebody does.
1: Yeah. No, you got to be a real loser.
0: Hold on.
1: You
0: got to
1: be a real loser.
0: Hold on. You don't need to take shots at turtle lovers because you love dogs. Like,
1: one
0: doesn't have to do with the other.
1: I grew up
0: with
1: turtles.
0: I heard.
7: And regular turtles don't even live that long. You're talking about a tortoise, aren't you?
2: Peanuts?
1: Oh, we're turtles.
7: Regular turtles? I thought tortoises are the ones that live like
1: a hundred. Who knows, Emily? All right, Steve Irwin, chill out.
0: They both got shells.
2: Oh, God. I can't right now.
1: Like, why couldn't dogs be cold-blooded
0: animals? Smarty and Peanuts?
1: Smarty and Peanuts.
0: Who came up with those names?
1: And then we had another turtle. That was my turtle, Small Fries. That was the name of the turtle. Died within a year.
2: Oh, no.
1: God hates me.
2: Yeah,
0: maybe it's a you thing.
1: So we got the results from Watson.
0: Okay, I'm on the edge of my seat here.
7: Yes.
1: And I Googled everything I could Google.
0: And if he gets
1: bone cancer, he's gone. No cancer.
0: Okay, well, so then why did you do all that?
2: Good.
0: Why did you do all that?
2: I'm happy for you guys.
1: And I feel bad for him.
0: Bad arthritis?
1: Yeah, he's got bad arthritis. They said the spots, they were worried about, there's like spots in the x-ray that they saw, but extremely bad arthritis.
2: Aww.
1: Dude, chill out. I'm very concerned about him, though. I'm also concerned that I have bone cancer now. But
2: whoa, you're such a hypochondriac.
0: What the hell?
1: This all being said is that we need this pill to come out extremely fast because I want Wilson, who's 3, to live as long as possible.
0: Your other dog.
1: Yeah, and he's had his own issues.
2: Okay, don't worry.
1: But he's been good lately.
2: Oh, good.
1: Knock on wood. Mm-hmm. Though he did eat one of my baby's toys the other day.
0: Oh.
1: Yeah. So I want this pill to come out as fast as possible so we could be good. So I will pay whatever it takes to the Loyal Company, it's called.
0: So,
1: Loyal.
2: Oh, that's the Loyal Company. People who make it.
1: Yeah.
0: We're just, I'm still really kind of confused at who we're mad at.
1: I told you, God.
0: Well, again, I don't. I mean, it's a circle of life. I don't know.
1: You're I love this guy. No heart.
0: Yeah. No heart.
1: No heart. It's probably not hunting dogs.
0: What?
2: Hunting dogs.
0: I have a dog. I don't understand. I don't.
2: Circle of life.
0: I literally can't say a word.
1: God forbid a coyote took this guy's dog. He'd be like, all right, we'll get another one.
0: What an awful thing to say. I don't.
2: Oh my God.
7: Coco.
1: This guy. No heart.
0: I don't. I'm.
1: He's, and I honestly but then, I feel like part of Emily was like, oh, bone cancer.
7: Why would I want
0: your dog? Bone cancer on your dog?
1: You know she likes when I'm in pain.
0: She just lost two of her dogs.
7: Oh, my God.
1: So anyway, that's it. I just wanted to give you guys the update. It was a weird rant today.
0: Yeah, I'm like really uncomfortable.
7: Me too.
1: I just wanted to give you guys the update.
7: I want to move on.
0: I was attacked multiple times.
2: Crazy.
0: Okay.
1: Thank you.
7: Talked about coyotes. It was really weird.
0: Tortoises? I don't know what the hell. I don't know. Smarty, underpants? What were they?
2: Underpants.
1: Smarty and peanuts.
0: Oh, sorry.
1: And small fries.
2: Oh, wow. Not just small fries?
1: And none of them lived to 100
0: One of the
1: years.
0: Worst names I've ever
7: heard. Honestly.
2: Plural? Small fries?
1: I don't know. I was like 7 when I got this freaking turtle, Scott.
0: Okay. Don't let it. I'm sorry. I'm worried about this new baby.
2: What they're going to name it?
1: I'm not going to name it. I'm not going to name the baby Small Smarty? Fry.
0: I don't know. We've discussed before the houses that are the no shoes inside type of houses where you got to take your shoes off. Not big fans of that. Well, we're going to go over the top things guests aren't fond of when they go to a dinner party at somebody's house. Coming up next on the show, a Rock 105.3.
2: 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All right. 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

0: Weezer on the show. It's Rock 105.3. I gotta imagine, Sky, you getting invited to a dinner party is your worst nightmare at this point. Number one, you got to leave the house, which you know, for you is not great.
1: That's annoying.
0: And number two, you don't know what they're serving.
1: Yeah, that's scary.
0: For you as a picky eater, like going to somebody's house for dinner and not knowing what's on the menu,
1: how do you do that? I never really thought about that.
0: Because
1: at
0: be
1: a
0: awful.
1: Restaurant, lots of it's at a table, she could hide.
0: Well, and you pick.
1: Yeah.
0: You get to pick what you want.
1: Order. You get to pick.
0: But at somebody's house, you're eating whatever they make.
1: I'm plating it for you, and I'm putting it in front of you.
2: Yeah. Like when we were
1: I've made salmon with some, you know, steamed Brussels sprouts and da-da-da-da-da, and put it in front of you.
0: Steamed Brussels sprouts? Yuck.
1: Roasted. I don't know why I said that. Anyway, salmon's the star of the show.
2: I'm just screwed. I'm just screwed.
0: How do you? Because your move is usually like to move the food around the plate.
2: But if it's the whole entree,
0: piece of fish,
1: it's not like something that's sautéed up. You know,
0: I don't even know. I guess what you could do is like cut like almost half of it and kind of put it on your husband's plate.
2: I tried to do that in Cleveland with my work husband and get him to eat a scallop.
0: Oh, your scallop?
1: Yeah. Is that you?
2: And my stinky cheese, but he wasn't having it. And
0: well, I wanted you to try it.
2: And you kept drawing attention to the fact that I wouldn't eat it, and that wasn't very helpful.
1: He was telling everybody at the table and pointing.
0: It was ridiculous.
2: Yeah.
0: You've never eaten a scallop before. How do you know you don't like it?
2: Yeah. Well, why are they giving me an appetizer without asking me what I want? That's wild.
0: It was a prefix menu.
2: Yeah, that sucks.
0: Okay.
2: Yeah, but you're right. That would be my only go-to move is to try and shovel as much of it onto my husband's plate as possible.
1: But if he's not there, you're screwed.
2: Oh, I'm gonna whoever's sitting next to me, I'm gonna be like, hey, do you love salmon? Emily loves salmon.
1: I do, but I'm good here. This is plenty.
2: No, just a little bit.
0: I don't know what you would do in that situation.
2: Yeah, I'm just very lucky because whenever my friends have everybody over for a meal, it's normally like a potluck situation where everything's laid on a table and then you get to make your own plate. Mm-hmm. And my plate will look weird because if the main entree is fish, then there's going to be like a lot of salad, a lot of pieces of bread, stuff like that.
0: Well, there's all kinds of things that can happen at a dinner party, and I guess people have named the top things that people aren't very fond of when you go to a dinner party.
2: Yeah, so specifically like things that the host is doing at their dinner party that you are not fond of. And you mentioned before going into break the houses that have you take your shoes off. So this is very specific. They say requesting shoes off without offering alternatives. So I don't know.
0: You got like slippers?
2: Like slippers for everybody?
1: Like I've seen this on my Instagram. There's like a little machine you can have that has like bags that are
0: booties.
1: In it. Booties. And you put your foot in it and then you don't have to take your shoes off.
0: First of all, those are really rich people type things.
3: Yeah, and also that's if you're at like an open house.
2: Yeah. And someone has like a white carpet.
1: If you're a shoes off household, that'd be make sense to have.
0: Oh, God. I would hate to wear booties.
2: Wouldn't that be weird? Wouldn't that be so weird? Or like everyone's in slippers, like we all just got out of the shower or something.
3: It's so dumb.
0: Don't have people over. If you don't like people walking, don't have people over.
2: Yeah. Mm-hmm.
3: I don't
0: like that.
2: So people aren't a fan of that. People also don't like it when the host is so busy they don't have time to mingle or talk to anybody. They're just literally like in the kitchen the whole time doing something and you don't even get to say hello to
0: them. Why am I here?
2: I'm here to see you. Likewise.
0: That's kind of weird.
2: Yep. People don't like, and this is a weird thing to not like, over-serving what they call light bites. So too many appetizers.
1: You don't have to eat them.
2: Yeah.
0: Just nobody's forcing
1: take one.
0: You to.
3: Actually, I love that, though.
1: You love too many. This guy loves
3: apps. I love appetizers, man. Give me the apps. That's right. Give me the puff pastries.
1: Little
3: stuff on some toast.
0: No.
3: You know what I mean?
1: Okay. Cocktail?
3: Shrimp cocktail.
2: Stuff on toast.
0: What's that?
3: The cup of tomatoes on the piece of bread with the.
0: But then here we go. We're main event time and you're not hungry anymore.
3: Come on.
0: I know.
2: People also don't like when the host doesn't have like what they call a last call or some sort of plan to wrap it up at the end of the night. So either it just ends abruptly and you didn't see it coming and you were still hanging out, or the opposite where it lingers on forever and then you feel weird being like, okay, I guess I'll be the first to leave. They want the host to have some sort of like end time.
0: Last call.
2: Yeah.
0: How do I?
2: They refer to it as a last call.
1: You start flickering the lights on and off the way they do in a bar.
2: Yeah, you screw out last call.
0: All right, yep. Everybody out.
2: Uh-huh. They don't like when it's turned into what they call a cooking show, where basically the host is still prepping everything and doing everything. They say most things should be prepped and ready to go into the oven before you get there, like I'm not here to watch you cook type of thing.
1: I guess if it's a fancy party, but if it's like casual at Eddie's and we're like sitting around the bar, I think that's cool.
2: Yeah, if you're throwing stuff on the barbecue, I think that's different than like, you know, doing a whole like, you know, roast turkey or something like that. I don't know. I was just thinking, what's at a fancy dinner party?
0: A roast turkey?
2: Okay, a duck? I don't know. What is, I feel like something's roasted. I don't know. Guests don't like when they have to ask for refills, when they have to like actually go and be like, hey, where do I get more? Can I have another? They think,
1: yeah, come on, man, just keep that thing on the table.
0: Yeah, yeah. Emily's helping herself.
2: Like it should be set up like a station, or the host then, if there's not a station, should like be aware and ask people, oh, your looks like your drink's getting low. Can I top you off there or whatever? They don't like when a host neglects to mention key details, like, ooh, parking's going to be tough, so you should park around here. Or there's a gate that you have to walk through, or there's dogs, or like something.
0: Yeah, I get that. That's annoying.
2: And the final thing, which is pretty wild, and these people sound really bougie, I mean, based on this whole list, the last habit they don't like from the host is when you are served a store-bought dessert.
3: Wow.
2: God. Heaven forbid.
0: What? I mean, wow.
3: Yeah, I'm fine with that.
1: How about bringing something
2: there? Like Entenmann's isn't good enough.
3: I'm
2: for
3: pissed
2: you?
3: If you don't have dessert. If you say, does anybody want coffee or tea? And then we just sit there and there's no like dessert, that's so insane. It's insulting.
0: Insulting.
3: You need to eat something with your coffee or your tea. Otherwise, get the hell out of here with the coffee and tea. I'm gonna leave early and go get my own dessert.
1: When you came over to my house that one time for dinner, I didn't have dessert.
3: I didn't forget.
0: Wow.
1: Oh my God.
0: Wow. Yeah. Never again.
2: Never forget.
0: No.
3: Well, for many reasons.
0: Wow. Okay. Are there spots that you like to have your sexy time in besides the bedroom?
2: We're
0: going to see what are the top places people like to have sex besides the bedroom when we get back on the show at Rock 105.3.

0: Blackie's on the show. It's Rock 105.3. So, we've heard before that Skies is a fan of water sports. Then when she has her, quote, sexy time with her husband, there's always some sort of water involved.
1: Has to be.
0: Like a jacuzzi, a bath, a pool.
1: A shower.
0: A raging river. I don't know.
1: No, there's never been a raging river.
0: We heard about the dam recently.
1: Okay, you know? Well, that's where I would party as a kid. Yeah. It's not at that dam.
0: Yeah. But Sky, you enjoy the water aspect of making sweet, sweet love.
1: Something about warm water, it's just relaxing, and then it just eventually turns into, quote, sexy time. So, yeah, definitely.
0: And you show so much skin.
1: Well, yeah.
2: Oh, yeah.
0: That's why.
2: Yeah.
0: You know,
3: is anybody else's hair on the back of their neck standing up right now?
1: Yeah, so it's normally because, you know, earlier in our relationship, I mean, we've been together for like 30 years, so we didn't always have a jacuzzi in our backyard.
0: That's a lie.
1: No,
2: what?
1: No, we didn't. We honestly
0: didn't. Right.
1: So, yeah, so we would definitely look for hotel rooms with big bathtubs or, you know, big showers. That was a get. But now that we have a jacuzzi in our backyard, that thing gets...
0: Go time.
1: Oh, yeah, that gets used often. You don't have to do that.
0: I don't know, I got floating booze running all over the place. No thanks.
1: I mean, we eventually get out of the jacuzzi, so okay.
0: I know that Emily was fond of public restrooms to make love to her man.
2: That was one time, and I don't know if it was making love.
1: It's
0: become Mission Bay, right?
2: Mission Beach.
0: Where you know it's become a landmark, a public landmark, where they were going to close that restroom, and Emily fought for it because that's where Reed was conceived. I think.
2: No, Reed, I don't think he was conceived there.
1: There's one of those historic plaques right there. Yeah.
0: That's where Emily and Robert got down.
2: It was
0: in this spot
2: very early in our relationship. It was a long day of bar hopping. We started at the Pennant, then went to the Beachcomber down there. And,
1: wow.
0: You went to Comer?
2: Went to the Comer.
0: Nice.
2: And ended up swinging around and stopping by the restroom there.
0: Well, and then you were so hot and heavy.
1: Well,
0: you know?
1: So
0: nothing more romantic than that particular restroom.
1: Never asked. Women's room or men's room?
2: Neither. It was in the unisex, like, handicap
1: thing. Oh,
2: it wasn't
3: you
2: like
3: need space.
2: So it was our own private room.
0: That's not as hot. It's not as daring.
2: Trust me, it was not pretty in there.
0: Oh.
1: Ooh, mm-hmm. Okay.
0: You still did it.
2: We did. Yeah. It happened.
0: Mm-hmm. I don't know if public restrooms are

0: one time.
1: Oh, no.
0: You had to do it. Yeah.
1: Oh, no. Yeah. I'm sorry to hear that.
0: It wasn't fun.
1: Okay, yeah, so the shower was mentioned multiple times. Also mentioned the car. They say especially if you
2: depends
1: have like a lot of kids.
0: Depends on who with.
1: Oh, God. Yeah. Okay.
0: They say Jed York?
1: Okay, what? All right. They say, Jed. Especially if you have a lot of kids and it's hard to get private time alone in the house. A lot of couples with kids say the car is their spot.
0: Well, outside?
1: Oh, yeah. Like, wow. Whether you're, you know, on your way home from the grocery store or like whatever, if you have that alone time in a car. I don't know. Maybe they're shopping at night. I don't know.
0: Sorry.
1: But yes, they say the car, you get privacy, alone time together. And then there's also this little risk of maybe getting caught. You never know. Ooh. And some couples do like that. The third spot is the kitchen.
3: Yeah.
1: Got Clorox wipes.
3: Hot quickie in the kitchen?
2: Hot quickie.
0: Do you often do that?
3: No, I don't often do that, but I've done it before.
1: Oh.
0: No, thank you.
1: Oh, you say no thank you.
0: That's sacred ground, Emily.
3: I mean,
0: I'm cooking in there. I don't want your butt cheeks on my slicing stuff.
1: They say counters, chairs, surfaces at different heights can really mix things up and make it exciting. So the kitchen.
3: The pot roast is in the oven. We've got a few minutes.
0: Emily's sliding around all over the counter. That's great.
3: I'm sliding around all over the counter.
1: That's wild. And the fourth and final spot outside of the bedroom that couples say that they think is good for sex is after hours at the office. They say it's taboo. Again, like it's kind of a turn on because
3: it's with your partner and not like the boss or something.
1: Well, no, I think I think it's supposed to be
2: try to get a raise or something.
1: Yeah. Okay. I think it's supposed to be with your partner, Emily. They say it's a little reckless, it's a little naughty, it's way like
0: you have a private office?
1: You could have, I mean, I'm hoping you have a private office, but, you know, maybe you know no one else is in the building, you know, it's like one in the morning.
0: Emily, you know, loves the kitchen, apparently, so maybe in the little kitchenette right there.
3: Oh, there you go.
1: Oh, the office kitchenette.
3: Oh, wow.
0: She's having sex nonstop in kitchens.
3: I don't think I am.
0: No, that's crazy.
3: I'm not.
0: Seems crazy to me, but whatever. All right. Emily, you're going to be pumped about this. Today is your guy, Adam Sandler's birthday.
1: Oh, the Sandman.
0: Yeah, Sandman. How old is the old Sandman? I'm not sure. We're going to find out and go over the rankings. This is very interesting.
1: Huh.
0: Of his love interests in movies.
1: Oh, wow.
0: You know, he always somehow has a woman who's way out of his league.
1: So hot.
0: Like, it's kind of crazy. We're going to go over the rankings of those coming up next on the show, a Rock 105.3.
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3: So Alzheimer's and dementia has severely affected my family. 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

0: Nirvana on the show. It's Rock 105.3. I don't know if Emily celebrates this day like it's a holiday.
1: Why?
0: Or what. Well, it's her guy, Adam Sandler's birthday today.
2: Oh, I love him.
1: Sandman?
0: She loves him, man. Loves him.
2: Love him.
0: Big Sandler fan.
3: Huh.
0: Sandler how old fan. Is Adam Sandler turning?
3: It's a big one for him today.
0: Really?
3: The big 6-0.
0: 60?
3: 60 years old today.
0: That's crazy.
3: Yeah.
0: It doesn't seem like it.
3: No. Mm-hmm.
0: Wow, Adam Sandler turning 60.
3: Uh-huh.
0: How do you plan on celebrating today, Emily?
2: We got a lot of things planned here today.
0: Oh, figured.
2: A little nonstop Sandler marathon going on.
1: What do you start with?
0: Yeah, what do you go with first?
1: I know it depends on your mood.
2: You know my faves are Billy Madison and Happy Gilmore.
1: I know, but which one do you start with? Oh, that's tough.
2: I feel like I'm starting with Billy.
1: Wow.
2: We're moving on to Happy Gilmore.
1: Yeah.
0: So it's almost like the timeline?
2: There you go. Exactly, Eddie.
1: Yeah. And then Little Nicky.
2: Really big fan of Big Daddy. That's a big one for me.
3: Oh, wow.
2: Mr. Deeds. I like that one.
0: You do?
2: Wedding Singer.
1: With his foot.
2: That's a big one.
3: Mm.
2: Hey, love him.
1: Damn.
2: Thank you.
0: Do you like 50 First Dates?
2: I do.
0: Okay.
2: It's not my fave, but
1: what
2: I like
1: about,
2: it.
0: Oh, yeah.
3: Not annoying.
0: Sorry, Sky did not like that.
1: So what about anything with Drew Barrymore with him? I can't stand.
2: Yeah.
0: You didn't like Wedding Singer?
1: I don't like Drew Barrymore. So
3: to the point where you can't watch an amazing movie.
1: Like I would, him and Jennifer Aniston.
0: Amazing movie.
1: Yeah, it's a like. But to just go with it, I'll watch any day over 50 First Dates.
0: Whoa,
2: wow!
0: One is pretty good. One is not that great.
1: Yeah, I know. Just go with it.
0: Oh, come on,
1: Brooklyn Decker's in it.
0: She's so hot. I mean, don't get me wrong. Okay. Wow, that's wild. Speaking of those co-stars of Adam Sandler on his birthday today. Somebody, I don't know, this is very interesting. If you think about it, Adam Sandler is, I wouldn't say the best looking guy in Hollywood, you know? I mean, he's never going to make Thor's hottest hunks in Hollywood list, I don't think.
1: First of all, it's the best looking guys in Hollywood list, and it's more than looks, and it's 2 months away. Back to you.
0: Do we have a countdown?
3: Yeah,
1: it's in November.
0: Do we have a clock going?
1: It's in November. I think beginning of November, November like 7th or 8th.
2: What?
1: And what's crazy is,
0: I don't know.
1: What's crazy is I thought about it this morning because I was like, man, summer, usually when the summer winds down, the blockbusters are over, the list starts getting thought of.
0: So Sandler, because it's not just about looks, his status in Hollywood is massive.
1: People love Sandler.
0: Oh, he's huge. Uh-huh.
1: He's huge.
0: He's one of the highest paid actors. Does it matter?
2: And he's also likable too.
1: He would never make this list.
3: I mean, he did Taylor Swift's wedding.
1: Never.
3: How wild is that?
1: He would never.
0: You just don't find him attractive?
1: If this was the 90s, he would have a chance.
0: Hot? When he was in Airheads?
1: But Sandler now wouldn't make this list. This may be the year of Tom Holland, but we'll see.
0: Is that a hot tease for November?
3: Tease.
0: I can't wait. I can't wait.
3: Wow.
1: Edge of my seat.
0: Oh, I'm right here.
3: Wow. Waiting.
0: So Sandler, like I said, not the hottest guy in the world, not the best looking dude, but all of his love interests seem to be the most biggest smoke shows on the planet.
2: I mean, Selma Hayek and Grown Ups.
0: I mean, think about that.
1: Totally. What's more unbelievable, his love interest or Seth Rogen's love interest?
0: Ooh.
2: Oh, good call.
1: Because Seth Rogen has had like some smoke shows as well.
0: Yeah,
1: Rose
0: true.
1: Byrne, Katherine Heigl. I mean, who else? Of course, I'm drawing a blank right now. But
0: was that one where, was it?
1: Charlize Theron.
0: Charlize Theron, where he's trying to like
1: Seth Rogen,
0: end up with her.
3: Oh, yeah.
0: I mean, that's far-fetched, but okay.
3: I feel both equally ridiculous.
1: Yeah.
3: You know what I mean?
0: Hey, man, sense of humor. You can get the girl.
1: It's true.
2: Okay? Yeah. True.
0: I mean, it's saved
3: true.
0: My life.
3: Unless his character is a billionaire, it's kind of hard to believe.
0: Oh, because women only like money?
3: Well, it just would be more understandable.
1: I think, though, Sandler has a coolness factor.
2: He does.
1: That Seth Rogen doesn't have. Like, Seth Rogen is just funny and ugly. Sandler has, like, there's a little bit of cool to Sandler.
0: Okay. Mm-hmm. Okay.
1: You know what I mean?
0: Yeah.
1: Like, he wears gym shorts, but he's still cool.
0: Mm-hmm. In real life.
1: In real life, he wore gym shorts and a polo, but he's still cool. Mm-hmm. So I think that kind of makes it a little more believable.
0: Yeah.
1: I don't know.
0: I don't know either. Well, on his birthday, they have decided to rank his love interests.
3: Yeah.
0: Now, what are we basing this on? Looks?
3: Yeah,
0: purely?
3: like
2: who's
3: just
2: the hottest, not chemistry?
3: Well, it just says to rank his love interest.
0: This is tough, actually, if you think about it.
3: Yeah, and looking at the results, I'm assuming it's based on hotness, but, you know, who knows?
1: I think if it's based off of hotness and chemistry, Jennifer Aniston tops the list.
0: I don't know if I disagree.
1: Yeah.
0: Salma Hayek's up there.
2: Yeah.
0: But then any love for Julie Bowen?
2: Oh, and Happy Gilmore.
1: Yeah, she's sweet. Happy Gilmore, too. R.I.P.
0: But well,
2: she's pretty hot.
0: Alert.
2: That lingerie.
1: Spoiler alert.
3: Yeah.
0: Mm-hmm.
1: Who is this chick in Billy Madison?
0: Yeah, I don't remember what's that.
2: I don't remember her name, but it's Veronica Vaughn.
3: Bridget Wilson, also in The Wedding Planner. Thanks for asking, guys.
0: Nobody else.
1: What about Vicki Vallencourt?
3: Oh, yeah.
0: Dora, you're the only one that likes Vicki Vallencourt.
3: Yeah,
0: like,
3: you've
0: she's
3: like
0: creepy
3: her up.
0: Looking.
1: You're creepy looking.
0: I'm not going to lie. I'm not creepy looking.
3: Oh, okay.
2: If we're not going to hotness, though, my favorite all time of his love interest is Drew Barrymore in The Wedding Singer.
0: You don't need to get so serious about this. I don't know.
1: That was crazy.
0: I don't know.
1: That was crazy.
2: When Billy Idol introduces him on the plane and he sings that song for
3: that's
2: her,
3: a
2: it's
3: moment.
2: Like a tearjerker.
3: That is a moment.
2: It's a tearjerker. Thank you.
3: Like meant
0: I don't know
3: together.
0: That it was a tearjerker.
2: I well up a little
3: it
2: bit.
3: It was, yeah.
2: It's so sweet.
3: I agree, Emily.
2: That Grow Old With You song.
3: Aww.
2: Very sweet. Very sweet moment.
0: For Julia Gulia.
3: Yeah. Oh, thank you for knowing her name.
2: Yeah.
0: But, okay, which version is hotter, 50 First Dates or Wedding Singer, Drew Barrymore?
3: Well, what's hotter or what?
0: I don't know. What are we doing here?
2: I don't know.
3: Yeah.
0: If we're ranking them.
3: Because if it's hotter, I think prettier in 50 First Dates.
2: I agree with you.
3: But the chemistry is better in Wedding Singer.
0: Agreed. Just because of that dumb end scene?
2: Hey.
3: The whole thing,
2: it's
3: bro.
2: Not
0: the tearjerker.
3: Their whole chemistry, the whole
0: Billy
3: way through.
0: Idol? Like, what are we talking about?
3: She made
0: here?
3: All the music sheets for
2: so
3: him
2: great.
3: By hand.
2: I know.
3: And the old lady with
1: just
3: the meatballs.
1: Go with it any day of the
3: week. Whatever.
1: Murder mystery, whatever the hell that one.
0: Oh, okay. No, you're never.
1: Give me that.
0: No.
1: They made a sequel from that.
0: What's the one when he plays both the brother
1: Jack and
0: sister?
1: Jill with Pacino?
2: Pacino's in that?
3: I can't believe
1: Al Pacino's in that movie.
0: Yeah, that's insanity.
3: That's sad.
0: I mean, one of the greatest actors in the history of the world.
3: Yeah.
0: Like,
3: yeah,
0: what?
3: That's really
0: how
3: sad.
0: Hard to do up did you need money?
3: Seriously,
0: Al?
3: How much did they pay you?
0: All right, let's see what they've named.
3: Okay. Well, just missing the top 10, I'm sorry to tell you, from The Waterboy, Vicki Vallencourt.
1: Oh, yeah. I don't even know the actress's name.
0: Obviously.
3: Feruza Balk. It's a hot name.
0: I could have told you that if you would have let me.
3: Oh, really? You knew that?
0: Of course.
3: Stop that.
2: I love that you knew that.
0: Yeah.
3: That's crazy. That's wild. Okay, but no, didn't make the top 10. Just missed it. The top...
0: Because she's weird.
1: I mean, she does fall in love with Bobby Boucher.
0: Okay, you don't need to be offended because I'm not
2: looking.
0: Attracted to Vicki Vallencourt. Okay?
2: Look at that. She looks possessed.
3: Okay, on Adam Sandler's birthday, the ranking of his movie love interest, number 10 from Big Daddy, we have Joey Lauren Adams.
0: She's cute. Yeah. I've always, you know, found her cute.
3: She's cute.
2: Uh-huh.
0: And she's cute in that movie, too.
3: Uh-huh.
1: She's kind of a poor woman's Renee Zellweger.
0: Yeah, that's a good call.
3: Yeah.
0: That's a really good
3: They're
0: call.
3: Definitely in the
2: she's
3: same
2: got a weird voice.
3: Category.
0: Yeah. what's her name? Leslie Mann is in that movie. Not the love interest, but I know Robert is a big Leslie man.
2: Oh, that's where Robert probably fell in love with her. She was a Hooters girl back in the day in that movie.
0: Yeah.
1: She was Jon Stewart.
0: The scene in the grocery store where it's a little cold.
2: I
0: remember it fondly.
2: Eddie.
0: I remember it fondly.
3: The things you remember.
0: I remember it fondly.
3: Okay. All right. So she gets number 10.
0: Okay, I'm all right with that.
3: Number 9, don't know if Thor forgot about her or not, because Thor has mentioned he finds this woman attractive. From Mr. Deeds, we have Winona Ryder.
2: I'm a big Winona
1: Ryder fan.
0: Would she be top 3 of Sandler's?
1: I don't. Mr. Deeds isn't one of my favorites.
0: It's not about the movie.
1: I know.
0: It's about her.
1: She's awesome. In it, so I would say top 3.
0: What?
1: I'm a big Winona Ryder fan. Even as Stranger Things still.
3: Wow.
1: Still hot.
0: Okay.
3: Wow.
1: Still hot.
0: Okay.
3: Okay. Yep. Winona Ryder.
0: Getting weird.
3: Number 8 from Just Go With It, Brooklyn Decker.
0: How could she only be 8?
2: Yeah, that's pretty crazy.
1: She was his love interest? I thought Jennifer Aniston.
0: Because it was both, right?
1: It was both,
3: like, it was both of them.
0: Brooklyn Decker should be 1 or 2
1: both of
0: in
1: them.
0: That movie.
1: Brooklyn Decker and Jennifer Aniston both wanted Sandler.
0: I mean, how could you not?
3: I mean, it's crazy.
0: Brooklyn Decker is in that time period was one of the hottest chicks on the planet.
3: Mm-hmm. Wow.
0: On the planet.
1: Because she wasn't an actress.
3: I hear you.
0: On the planet.
2: Now you're getting weird.
0: Yeah. Hey, Google Sports Illustrated.
2: I'm not going to do that. Right
3: Google Sports Illustrated, just in general.
0: Well, on Brooklyn Decker.
3: I feel like the football players are going to pop
0: Sky,
3: up.
0: Sky, okay. Not now. I'm in a weird place right now.
2: We know.
3: Okay. Coming in number 7 on the rankings of Adam's.
2: Jamie, don't put that on the computer.
3: Now, now Eddie's lost. We're seeing a lot of bikini pictures. Right. Okay. Okay. Don't make it weird. Yeah. Stop it. Well, it's already weird.
2: Yeah, it's already weird.
3: Okay. I mean, why is her top all over her shoulder?
0: Listen,
3: why
0: these is it not
2: swimming with your top
0: when you take photo shoots, things happen.
3: Your top just happens to sling over your shoulder.
0: Ha la la la la la.
3: Okay. Hey.
0: Ha la la la la la.
3: Jamie, you're ruining the show. Please take those photos down.
0: Oh, I'm horny.
3: Eddie! Coming in number 7 of Adam Sandler's love interest from 50 First Dates, Drew Barrymore.
1: Number 7.
0: Over Brooklyn Decker? I mean, what are we talking about here?
2: Okay. I'll agree with you.
0: What are we talking about here?
3: So if somebody, because he's had actresses who have been in multiple movies with him, like we've said, so they find the 50 First Dates version of Drew Barrymore the hottest out of all of them.
2: Sky and I said that if we're going by hotness. Yeah. Okay.
0: Okay.
3: Number 6 from I Now Pronounce You Chuck and Larry.
1: Kevin James?
0: Oh, no.
3: Jessica Biel.
0: Jessica Biel.
2: Oh. Yeah. Yeah. Forgot about that.
0: Jessica Biel.
1: Yeah, that time.
0: Came on my radar greatly in that film. Wonderful film.
3: Oh,
0: She thought that they were both gay.
3: Gay guys.
0: And so she got undressed in front of him. Because she thought he was, whatever.
2: I forgot about
0: wasn't
2: that
0: into him. And I was like, okay, hi, Jessica Biel. I like you. You know what I'm saying?
2: You weren't familiar with her from Seventh Heaven?
0: I wasn't
2: Heaven.
0: Familiar with her work, that much. And then and then she did a really cool thing.
3: Oh, you enjoyed that. All right. Enjoyed that part of the movie.
0: Yeah, she got booty, yo.
3: Okay. Coming in number 5 from Happy Gilmore, Julie Bowen.
0: I don't know if I'm putting Julie Bowen above Jessica Biel and Brooklyn Decker. Julie Bowen's obviously super cute.
3: Yeah.
0: But
1: she's no Vicki Vallencourt.
0: Okay. Can you get over that?
3: Number 4 from Just Go With It, Jennifer Aniston.
0: Wow.
1: Number 4.
0: Not one?
3: Number 4.
1: Damn it.
0: I mean, it's Jennifer Aniston.
1: And that was like early 2000s.
0: Yeah,
1: Jennifer
0: like prime. Prime Jen.
3: Yep.
1: Yes.
0: That's kind of crazy.
3: Number 3 from Grown Ups, Selma Hayek.
0: Well,
2: yeah,
0: Selma's tough to beat. Yeah, you know what I mean? She's prime.
3: Yeah, mm-hmm. Yeah. And she also just recently turned 60, I believe.
1: Wow.
3: And looks
2: really?
3: Amazing. Yeah, like, she looks great. Like 40 years
0: could
3: old.
0: Could definitely still get it.
3: Okay, well, mm-hmm. Thank you.
0: Thank you. Thank you.
3: Thank you for clarifying,
0: thank you. Thank you.
2: Nobody
0: thank
2: asked.
0: You.
2: Anybody,
3: we were all wondering.
2: Okay.
0: I just like to say thank you.
3: Okay. Good to know. Coming in number 2 rankings of Adam Sandler's love interest from movies on his birthday from Billy Madison, Bridget Wilson.
0: That's insane.
2: Wow.
3: She's beautiful.
0: She's, she is. But, I mean, I'd put 5 of those above her.
3: Okay.
0: Sorry.
3: Is she not slutty enough? What's the problem?
2: I think that's what it is.
0: Yeah.
3: Yeah. Okay. 100%.
0: Yes.
3: Okay.
2: Yeah, that's all it is. She's a buttoned up teacher. You know?
0: She's fine.
3: Yeah. Uh-huh.
0: She's fine.
3: Gorgeous.
0: She'd make my top 10. But okay. I mean, it wouldn't
3: be.
0: No, above Selma Hayek and Brooklyn Decker. And come on, man. Nuts. Jennifer Aniston? Above Jennifer Aniston.
3: All right. You don't have to get angry.
0: Well, that's stupid.
3: You're getting weird.
0: She's beautiful.
3: Yeah.
0: Sorry.
3: And coming in number 1, didn't get much mention in the room.
1: Yeah, I don't know who this is.
3: From Click, Kate Beckinsale.
1: Oh, wow. Yeah.
0: Great call. Kate Beckinsale, smoke show. One, I don't know, she's top 3. Gorgeous.
3: Yeah.
0: Hot.
3: Yeah.
0: I don't know, am I putting her above Selma Hayek, Brooklyn Decker, Jennifer Aniston? I don't know.
1: Click. Really weird movie. Really dark.
0: Whenever this comes up.
1: It starts off so funny and then gets so dark. He dies. What the hell?
3: Things happen.
1: What a wild movie. I had to get that out. I'm sorry.
0: You do had to? Every time. So you think once you get it out once, this is like probably the 12th time you've had that take.
1: So weird.
0: I like click you off.
2: Do it, Eddie.
3: Ooh.
1: Well, it turns out bad for you.
0: I mean, I was waiting for a take on Kate Beckinsale, which we didn't even get.
2: No.
0: We didn't even get.
1: Oh, she's hot. I mean, what do you know?
0: Well, I do.
2: But he had a hot take on Click.
0: Yeah, thanks. All right.
1: Weird movie.
0: Happy birthday, Sandman.
3: Yeah.
0: We are in the home stretch of the baseball season, you guys, and the Padres, they're in the hunt. But they got to keep winning. We're going to see if they got the win yesterday or not next in Sports Dirt.
4: Fathead. The show.
0: Well, where are you watching the game today? 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

0: The crowd is always on his side. It's Sports Dirt with the Oracle.
1: As we get deeper into the season, I'm going to be honest with you. I'm starting to worry about Emily. Mm-hmm. Like the pressure, being in the thick of this. I don't know that she's built for this. Like, I don't know if you're cut out for this.
2: I'm 100% not built for this. And what? If it comes down to that last series against the Diamondbacks, yeah. I don't even think I could watch any of this.
3: Oh, no.
2: Like, I won't be able to breathe.
1: Uh-oh. Oh, my
2: that
1: God.
2: That's intense. Life.
1: Oh, well.
3: Oh, God, Emily.
1: It's okay. Oh, I mean, this is what sports is made for.
2: I can't.
1: Well, the Pods are staying alive right now, man, which is great. They've been finding ways to win these games, and they're staying close in this whole wild card race. Last night, they pulled it off in a pretty crazy way. They were down most of the game. They were down 3-0 in the seventh, and then 4-1 in the eighth. Yeah. And that is when they scored 4 runs in the eighth inning to rally from behind to beat the Nationals 5-4. And Manny Machado tied the score with a 2-run single. And then Luis Camposano, who's been clutch lately, drove in the go-ahead run all in the eighth inning. So that's a big win because you got to beat teams like that. The Nationals are reeling right now. They're terrible.
2: Yeah.
1: You got to stack wins against teams like that. So big win for them. Only bummer is that the Diamondbacks keep winning too. And so they can't gain any ground. They beat the Royals in extra innings last night to keep the Pods a half game back. So, you know, all you can do is take care of your side of the street. Just keep winning games. Keep stacking wins, and hopefully at some point the Diamondbacks start losing and you know, whatever. Or the other teams, too, because, I mean, they're actually sort of catching up to the Phillies and Cubs quicker than they're catching up to the Diamondbacks. Mm-hmm. So we'll see what happens. Hopefully they get some more wins.
3: Yeah, keep it cool, Emily.
2: I can't.
1: I think she really can. Guys, tonight is the night.
3: Oh, here we
4: Eddie,
3: go.
4: Eddie, what did I just say a couple minutes ago?
3: That was weird.
1: It was a really odd thing to
2: no,
1: say.
2: Oh, no, I missed it because I came in late.
1: You did. You know, we're gonna record our fantasy show today.
2: Yeah.
4: I don't think it was odd.
1: And Thor goes, you know, it's really heartwarming to see all these starts and sits in fantasy football right now.
3: What's the word?
1: I go, heartwarming?
2: Yeah, this was heartwarming?
1: Heartwarming?
4: Like my heart is
2: fluttering. Anything's
1: heartwarming. No. But this is Christmas morn to him.
4: I have a heart flutter going on right now.
1: Okay, that's
3: I've never
1: not
3: heard
1: good.
3: Anybody describe football as heartwarming. Like, I can
1: he's
3: see
1: just
3: you're
1: excited,
3: you're stoked.
4: I can't tell you how excited I am for Sunday night around like 5:15. My son
1: when Carrie Underwood starts singing.
4: Carrie Underwood starts singing. I've been waiting all day for Sunday night, which doesn't make sense because I've been watching football all day. So why would I wait just for Sunday night? But either way.
1: Solid breakdown.
4: Either way.
2: You just said outside you weren't for that.
4: Well, because the Giants are playing.
3: Yeah.
4: And I'm
1: maybe she's speaking directly to
4: maybe.
1: You.
4: I'm going
1: to
4: be holding my son. This is not his first game, but it's his first game where he's kind of knows, kind of like.
3: X's and O's.
1: He doesn't know anything
2: really
1: that's going on.
4: That's not true.
1: Are you out of your mind?
4: No. 10 months ago, if I said Walker, he wouldn't look at me. Now if I say Walker, he turns, he claps.
2: Okay.
4: So he's kind of...
1: So when you go Walker, Giants are on, he starts crying, he gets it?
4: Oh, yeah, then I'll show him the Super Bowl ring. So
1: I mean, he won't understand that
4: you
1: either.
4: Won.
3: You have the
4: anyway,
3: Super
4: he's going to have on his Eli Manning jersey.
1: Oh, God. Poor
4: I'm going to be rocking my
1: why don't you
4: jersey.
1: Give him something new, like a dart jersey? Like for the new team.
4: The Eli jersey is my nephew wore it, my other nephew wore it, and now my son's wearing it.
1: Oh, it's a pass down thing.
3: It's an heirloom. Family heirloom.
4: Oh, that man, Eli Manning, is one of the most important people in my family.
3: What?
4: I hope you know that.
1: What did you just say?
4: Weird. Eli Manning.
1: He's not in your family.
4: Technically.
1: Okay.
4: So me and him will be so ready weird. To watch
1: it's
4: the game.
1: It's
4: I will
1: creepy.
4: Be so excited. He's going to watch. I'll let him stay up the whole game if he wants. But hopefully that's...
1: What?
3: I mean, because of bedtime, there's a schedule.
1: And he doesn't know what's going on.
2: Yeah. He's not going to watch.
1: He doesn't speak English. I don't understand.
4: He says da-da.
1: Okay, I mean, he just mumbles things.
3: I can't with you.
1: Well,
4: we're really excited in my house.
1: Sure, your wife is thrilled.
2: It's okay. Just you, bro.
1: Yeah.
4: It's just you, baby.
1: Opening night of the NFL season kicks off tonight. Of course, it's a rematch of the Super Bowl, the Seahawks versus the Patriots.
4: Yeah.
1: You have a Super Bowl, early Super Bowl pick?
4: It's a great
1: question. Should I not go there?
4: I mean, everyone's jumping on the Rams bandwagon. How could you not pick them?
1: I get it.
4: In the
1: Seahawks are really good, too, though.
4: Yeah, in the AFC, Bengals. I think if they stay healthy, they're finally going to go.
1: Wow.
4: I don't think they're going to win it.
1: Finally go? They won it like a few years ago.
4: But the last couple years, they've kind of fallen apart. The team that's going
1: to be... Big Joe Burrow guy. Loves Joe Cool. Look at him.
4: He's got to stay healthy.
1: That you can say that about anybody.
4: That's true. You got Dexter Lawrence, so I think they're going to be a lot better.
1: Okay.
4: We'll see. Chiefs, though.
1: You don't think Chiefs are
4: I think they're making a mistake starting Mahomes on Monday. There's no way he's 100% ready to play. There's no way. There's just no way. He's not superhuman.
1: He is a little bit enough. Better than Eli Manning.
4: Please. I mean, he is.
1: Sports Dirt is brought to you by OG Sports Brewhouse and Pizza, official pizza partner of the Del Mar Thoroughbred Club. Well, we are about to hit Emily's least favorite season. I know she loves fall, but we're getting close to Girl Scout cookie season. Oh, Emily, I know you hate it. I know you hate it. Well, big news. We got a new flavor.
2: New flavor. Oh, flavor who dis?
1: Yes.
3: That's exciting.
1: And they're doing something wildly different as well. We're going to tell you about all of that coming up next on the show, Rock 105.3.

0: 3 days grace on the show. It's Rock 105.3. I know most people get excited when it becomes Girl Scout cookie season, but one person sitting to the left of me does not.
1: No.
0: Emily, not a fan.
1: No.
0: Even though she buys the cookies,
2: yeah,
0: and I see her eating them, even though she claims she doesn't like sweets, has feelings on what are like her favorite flavors, all that stuff.
1: Yeah.
0: But what she really hates is when the Girl Scouts are out in front of the grocery store peddling the cookies and she has to like tell them no or something.
3: And then I feel like an awful human. Like, just because you're standing there and I don't want to buy cookies, maybe I bought them already, I have to feel like an awful human. Like, who is this a-hole that's not stopping at the Girl Scout booth? I just had to feel like this last weekend with Boy Scouts.
1: Yeah,
0: the Boy Scouts. The popcorn or whatever?
3: Boy Scouts are selling the popcorn. I bought the popcorn before. It's like $17 for the popcorn. It's crazy.
1: It's crazy expensive.
3: It's crazy expensive.
2: Yeah. That I would never do.
3: So I didn't stop, and I felt horrible.
0: You feel horrible every time?
3: Like who's this?
0: I have my go-to response. Every time I say, I got some already.
1: And then
0: they already say, and they always say, thanks for supporting. You.
3: But if I haven't gotten some already, I'm lying to them, and I still feel bad.
0: Buy one box, and then you're good.
1: Then you're covered.
0: Why do you make this such a bad thing?
3: It's just, I don't like being, I hate people standing outside of stores on another level.
1: You don't want to sign my petition?
3: Wait, hate it.
0: A normal level?
1: Or another.
0: It's higher than a normal.
3: It's like a hot, hot, hot button. Like, I don't want to be harassed leaving a store.
0: Oh my God.
3: Thank you. Stand off to the side so I don't have to pass you. But if I want to go buy some Girl Scout cookies or Boy Scout stuff, I will walk and hang a left. But you have to like attack me?
0: I can't attack you. They just
3: I can't not walk past you.
0: Look, you can. Would you like to buy some Girl Scout cookies?
3: Great.
0: You know, when Thor has a daughter and she joins Girl Scouts and he starts coming in here offering the Girl Scouts, I'll be elated.
2: Thank you.
0: Because he used to buy them from me.
1: Yeah.
0: And Sky.
1: He did.
3: You know, I'll buy it. That doesn't bother me as much as somebody harassing me outside of the store.
2: What if you saw my daughter outside?
0: Oh, she's rolled her eyes at you.
2: Hey, Fish will say.
0: Oh, my God.
2: My daughter's outside.
1: Ouch.
2: My sweet girl is outside the Vons or the Walmart.
0: Yeah.
2: And you walk in and she goes, oh, hi, Auntie Emily.
0: Wait, does she have an accent?
3: What nationality?
0: Is she Indonesian? What happened?
1: What's going on?
2: Is it my daughter?
0: I don't know. Maybe not.
2: Hi, Auntie Emily. Do you want cookies?
3: Do you want the cookies?
0: What is happening?
2: I don't know if they're on there.
1: That got weird.
2: Are you going to spit in her face?
3: I'm probably trying to go the other way.
0: Oh, my God.
3: Or I'm pretending I'm on a phone call.
1: Oh,
3: okay. Yeah, right. Okay, I'll see you later. I'll be there on 5. Okay, cool.
0: You
2: know her.
3: Damn it.
0: It's really terrible. But yeah, man, Girl Scout cookie season. When do they start selling these things? In like January or something?
1: Yeah, January through April is
0: okay, so
1: Girl
0: you got
1: Scout
0: some time, Emily.
1: Season.
3: We're talking about it now?
2: Well, it's crazy that we're talking about it now.
0: Because they just released the brand new flavor and people get crazy about
3: this. Why don't they release it closer to the...
0: Big... Get you hyped.
3: Yeah, but then I feel like too much time is going to go by. The hype's going to be gone.
2: They should really release these cookies during December.
3: Yeah.
2: If you ask me,
3: put it on holiday.
2: People love getting fat during the

0: sheets that they created with the Bark Company. And so that's going to be part of the thing that you could buy. Got a little weird on the Today Show when Al Roker picked one up and took a bite.
1: Oh, did he get confused?
0: And said,
1: is that the new flavor?
0: Said, that's not bad. Craig Melvin was, quote, visibly appalled and screamed out, oh, God, you just ate dog food.
1: I mean,
2: how do we miss this?
1: I don't know. We have it on
2: here.
3: Yeah. We have it on. And this hasn't aired yet because it's East Coast time.
0: Yeah.
1: This was yesterday.
3: Oh, this was yesterday. Damn, how did we miss that?
0: I don't know.
3: Melvin must have been pissed.
0: Yeah, Melvin doesn't mess around.
3: We don't play.
0: No funny business.
3: Melvin don't play.
0: He's wearing a suit. No funny business. So we got the dog treat.
1: Although, you know, I feel like that's what Emily would buy Robert.
3: The dog treat.
1: Yeah,
2: he wouldn't
3: and not
2: care.
3: Tell
2: he'd probably like it. To be honest,
3: that's, I mean, that's insane. He's
2: probably
3: a grown
2: like it. I'm
3: he's
2: telling you, he's a 57-year-old
3: man
1: over Thin Mints.
2: He'd probably like it.
3: Do you think so? He'd rather have a milk bone than a Chips Ahoy.
1: He wouldn't care.
3: No,
1: he wouldn't
3: there's
1: care.
3: No way.
1: He wouldn't care.
3: I mean, there's no way.
2: Greeny to clean his teeth.
0: Oh, that's pretty sweet.
3: So he'd rather have a greeny.
1: Yeah, just two birds. Yeah.
3: So when you throw him a greeny, does he just stand with it in his mouth and start drooling because he just doesn't want to eat it?
0: Yeah, so exciting.
2: Yeah. He says,
3: when you walk past him, he growls.
0: Yeah, don't you touch his greenie.
3: Oh, no.
0: Weird. Yeah. And then they announced the new cookie for the cookie season. Everybody gets so excited about this and has feelings. You know,
1: we
0: a few years ago, we got a s'mores cookie, and then there was one that was like
1: a little bit of a letdown.
0: A brownie. Yeah, well, the thought of it was good, but then when you tasted it, it was kind of like, not as good as I hoped for.
1: Yeah.
0: This year, the new cookie is called Sparkables.
1: Oh, boy.
2: What
1: the hell?
0: Here's the description, guys, and don't shoot the messenger.
1: I don't know. Oh, you were a Girl Scout leader.
3: I know, but I have a feeling. I have no idea, but I have a feeling it's going to be ultra healthy.
0: Sparkables is a crunchy oatmeal cookie with chocolate chips and sprinkles. They are gluten-free, nut-free, and vegan, and they are also made in a facility free from 9 major food allergens.
1: Wow.
0: So everyone was real stoked, thinking they were going to get something yummy and fatty and delicious. But
2: because
0: and now,
2: everybody's so healthy, that's why they have that one. That's probably why they do the dog treats, too. It's because everybody's on like GLP-1s and stuff, and they want to sell them.
0: They still want to sell something?
2: So, yeah, people are on diets and stuff.
1: You eat dog treats if you're on GLP-1?
2: No, but like you want to support the Girl Scouts.
3: It's a side effect.
1: How does one?
0: Yeah. Okay. So, Jan. January, guys.
3: Wow.
1: I'm going to pass.
3: Now that's a turd.
1: I'm going to pass on that.
0: Yeah.
2: Sparkables?
1: Yeah. Mm. I don't feel the spark. all right. Coming up tomorrow, it's here already. It's Throwback Thursday, so we'll play Throwback Trivia. Plus, we're going to be joined by our old pal, the king of Comic-Con, director Kevin Smith.
2: Oh, wow.
1: Back on the show. Awesome. He joins us tomorrow morning.
0: It's the show. I don't know about you, but the last thing I want to do is turn the oven or the stove on in my house. 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

Well, we've been waiting, and it finally is back tonight. The NFL, the Super Bowl rematch, Seattle, New England, up in Seattle. I like Seattle, which all but makes New England a lock. It's Booker. It's Rocco to 5-3.

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Somewhere between here and nowhere lies Palmdale. And there's this story, this pregnant woman. She's an employee at Ace Hardware. Somebody was trying to steal an AC unit. She wasn't having it, so she was wrestling the guy. I don't know if you've seen the video yet. Worth the watch.

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I just watched a story about this 91-year-old dude. He's the oldest person ever to hike the Appalachian Trail. 91. And I get tired walking to the refrigerator. Wow. 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

I'm reading about all of this Halloween candy that has been recalled. Not because of, razor blades in it, the things we worried about when we were a kid. By the way, did anyone ever find a razor blade in their caramel corn? I don't think so. But anyhow, the reason they've been recalled in 13 states is because of an undeclared milk allergen. There's another thing we didn't have when we were kids. Milk allergens. First it was peanuts, now it's milk. Pretty soon we're going to be allergic to air. It's Rock 105.3.

Hell yeah. You just wait through this Pepper song and you will be rewarded with tickets to see Godsmack. 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

Tickets just flew away, but they shall return with Teresa in the 3 o'clock hour. Jamie's got them in the 7 o'clock hour. You want second row seats to see Godsmack? That's the show tomorrow morning, 8 o'clock hour. 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

Well, you got the Super Bowl rematch tonight. Patriots, Seahawks, up in Seattle. The Patriots are trying not to prove that they weren't frauds last year. And by the way, they were frauds last year. I mean, they backed into the Super Bowl. Denver's quarterback got hurt on the last play of the game. Remember that? And they miraculously got in somehow. Houston was in the mix. Steelers made the playoffs. A bunch of crappy teams in the AFC. Anyhow, we'll see what happens. 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

Nothing artificial here. Well, maybe just a little riboflavin, vegetable oil, and yellow number one, because that was in the gummy I just ate. Guaranteed human and straight up rock. 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

You know how some bands are, you know, resting on their laurels. They're like, you know what, we're not even recording new music anymore because, you know, people just want to hear the hits. Well, not Blink-182. They've confirmed that they are working on a new album, but for next year. Okay? 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

Well, it's officially Halloween time, and I read a story about this dude in Alaska. He won his 9th weigh-off, a pumpkin, great pumpkin weigh-off. That's 9 titles in a row. You can't tell me that guy's not juicing. They can't catch this guy 9 in a row just by chance his pumpkins are bigger than anyone else's? 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

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We'll try this again tomorrow. I might be better, but I doubt it. I'm Booker. Her name is Teresa. She comes in after 2. You have a wonderful afternoon. It's Rock 105.3.

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all that beer that's about to go down tonight with the NFL back. Woo, we got a lot to cover. Welcome to Wednesday. I'm Teresa. We are Rock 105.3, San Diego's Rock Station.

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Yeah, so my win today for you, 345.

0: That's a great Foo Fighter moment. I'm Teresa. Give me a couple songs, just two. And I got a bone to pick with MTV, and I'm pretty sure you'll agree with me. Yeah. Right? It's a new Blink. 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

All right, we're about to be commercial free at 3, but real quick, MTV. Dangling Nirvana in front of us like a little carrot. Like, it's not going to work. About a month ago, MTV announced that for the upcoming VMAs, they were getting rid of, like, the best rock category. A, we didn't know that was still a thing. Like, I thought MTV went away. B, why? They got a lot of backlash, even from, like, our artists on social were commenting on it. Today, they announced that Nirvana will get the Video Vanguard Award at the event. What? Like, make that make sense. There's no way Dave Grohl is showing up for that, or Chris. Like, unless you're resurrecting Kurt Cobain from the dead, we're out.

I love this part of the day, commercial free at 3. It's like the cold side of the pillow. Just feels good. Don't forget, coming up at 3:45, I've also got your Godsmack third row seats, and you're going to meet the band. It's huge. We are Rock 105.3, San Diego's rock station. 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

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If you had no plans this weekend, scoop those up. 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

You guys ready to win third row seats to Godsmack? Third row seats, and you get to meet the band? And I'll tell you right now, as somebody who's met Sully many times, and I talked to him on this tour, get on his good side right out of the gate, just be like, I love Boston, and he'll probably hug you and give you a sell. Honestly, my man is proud of his roots, as we all are. So let's get you into the win, all right? I'm Teresa. You've got one, two songs away. That's it, two songs away, then you get the Godsmack win. We are Rock 105.3.

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I know it's only Wednesday, but looking ahead at the weekend, you got Slater at SoMa. 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See what's up with all the shows. I got your Five Finger Death Punch now. Here's Eye of the Storm, Rock 105.3. Oh, fuck!

Rock 105.3 San Diego's rock station. I'm Teresa Rockface. Look, I'm going to keep this going, and I got to come back and talk about this. This song dropped today that I did not expect. It's good, it's getting backlash, and it's the Easter egg inside that I did not see coming. I'll explain it all in three songs. First up, Sum 41.

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Caesar, I'm Teresa, letting you guys know something happened today, my fellow Slipknot fans. A new song dropped. It's called Arsenal. Now, this is the band's first song since three members have gone bye-bye. It's getting a little heat, but the real fans are just loving it. It's good. I'm a super fan. It's the music video that got me because Stephen DeMarco is in it. Ladies, Tell Me Lies on Hulu, they know. It's like PTSD just hit me like a Mack truck. I mean, I did not expect him in the music video, but it just fits. Everything about it fits. You can go to my ex at Teresa Rodface and check it out, or go straight to the source, their YouTube page. I gotta get you back to it. It's Audio Slave now. 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